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It's Eddie Haskell. We are trying to make sure you get to go see Boots in the Park. 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
2: Well, traffic right now, you're going to want to watch your speed both directions of I-25 in the construction zone. Headed west on I-40 approaching Coors. Traffic moving a bit slow. Still seeing some slowdowns headed west on Paseo near 2nd Street. You've got that congestion headed west on Alameda near Coors. Southbound on Coors near Paseo, you've got crash cleanup continuing there. You will see a little bit of a slowdown in that area.
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If I can put something on for you, let me know. 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

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Coming up Sunday, it's the ACM Awards on Prime Video. Entertainer of the Year, who you got? Jelly Roll, Cody Johnson, Megan Maroney, Chris Stapleton, Morgan Wallen, Lainey Wilson, or Luke Combs? We'll find out Sunday.

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22: Be sure to watch your speed. I-25 in both directions near the construction zone. Westbound on I-40 right around Coors. You might see a little slowdown there. Paseo, Alameda, Montaño. Those overcrossings are all moving up to speed right now. See an accident? Call the Traffic Tracker Hotline at 505-767-9167. I'm Michael Carlisle from the 96.3 News Radio KKOB Traffic Center.

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I do appreciate you listening. I'm going to go ahead and get out of here. 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

0: Flying up the charts with that one, it's Turn This Truck Around in Jordan Davis, Country Nights Live. You would be surprised to know what his very first album was.
1: It was Smashing Pumpkins. And I think a lot of that was just like, you know, I had a brother that was 2 years older, so I was trying to be cool by listening to whatever they were listening to and buy albums that we weren't supposed to buy. I remember that record, that Smashing Pumpkins album, actually got snapped by my mom because she didn't want me to have it. My mom was very much like, hey, if she didn't know it, it was bad.
2: Yeah.
1: And then, you know, Smashing Pumpkins, I'm sure she was probably like, this has to be bad.
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0: Hi.
1: Hi, how are you?
0: I'm good. 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
0: Yeah.
1: Can you play Play It Again by Luke Bryan?
0: Absolutely.

is going to be checking off Lambeau Field in Green Bay where the Packers play. It's on his bucket list of places to play. I can't wait. Here's Sleepless in a Hotel Room.

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1: Riley Green continues to be everywhere at once, including on the baseball field. While juggling his music career, acting roles, and his new gig as a coach on The Voice, he still found time to suit up with the Savannah Bananas during their sold-out three-night run at Truist Park in Atlanta. Cody Johnson is gearing up for a massive summer. His new album, Banks of the Trinity, arrives June 26th, and he just revealed the full 16-song track list, including collaborations with Luke Combs and Brothers Osborne, plus a song written for his newborn son. And Post Malone's double album, The Eternal Buzz, is getting closer. He pushed back the start of his stadium tour to finish the project. And new ASCAP listings show he's been writing with some familiar country names again, a strong sign that at least half of the record keeps him planted firmly in the country genre. That's your Country Nights Live news update. I'm Bev Rainey.
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0: How did Cody Johnson decide to release The Fall to country radio? Well, it turns out you guys made that decision for him.
1: It spoke for itself. It was one of those, we were coming like to the end of the album, going in a couple months to go record a new album to have out next year. What are we going to put out? What are we going to follow up the 2 week number one with Carrie Underwood? And I had a few suggestions, but I couldn't ignore the crowd. When you go to a show, I don't care if it's in London, England, or if it's in Houston, Texas, and people are screaming the words of The Fall, they've got their cell phones out, they're recording it. It's like, that song has to go to radio.
0: Yes, and we are so glad you gave it to us. 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

0: It's Bev Rainey. Okay, so before I play this next song, Wrong Hearts from Low Cash, I had a chance to catch up with the boys about it and ask them about if there's a video for the song yet.
1: Not yet. No video. I'm thinking about shooting it right here.
2: You want to be in it?
0: Yeah, totally.
1: 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So.
0: Yeah, stop it. I would love to do that. I could just be Cousin It walking in the background for you.
1: Perfect.
0: How about that? Perfect. You need Cousin It? Okay, I could do that.
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set an extremely rare record. Forget this. Billboard's Hot 100 Pop Charts. Choosing Texas is at number one, and this one is at number two. Here's Be Her. She'd

0: from his new album, Songs About Us. That's Don't Tell On Me. Jason Aldean, Country Nights Live. You know, he sees you back. He knows exactly how loyal his fans are.
1: Well, I think country music fans for sure are, you know, some of the most loyal from a standpoint of they latch onto an artist and they follow that artist, you know, unless they just do something really stupid, they will follow and they will support them, you know,
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1: And it, I mean, it is a lifelong thing for them, for that yeah. artist and for that fan. 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

0: Hardy, Eric Church, Morgan Wallen, and Tim McGraw. That's MacArthur on Country Nights Live. You know, Hardy's really good friends with a couple of guys, Ernest and Morgan Wallen.
1: We talk every day. I talk to Ern every day. I talk to Morgan every day. If not every day, five times a week. If we all win, if Ern wins, I win. And if I win, Morgan wins. And all that. So, like, we all just came, we all had nothing at the same time and then had something at the same time. And that, there's just something cool about, like, coming up together. And obviously Morgan has just a there's no jealous, nothing like that, bro. It's all just like, we all just kind of can't believe it's all happening to us. You know what I mean?
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John Party, coming up on June 12th, is getting ready to release California Sunrise, the 10th anniversary edition, y'all. Seriously. 10 years already? Here's his latest. It's Boots Off. 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She's got

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was to open for Morgan Wallen on his One Night at a Time tour. Now she wrote this one. She's on top of the charts with her own songs, but Morgan, on it with her. I Can't Love You Anymore. This is Country Nights Live.

0: as the number one requested song of the night so far. Ella Langley, Morgan Wallen, I Can't Love You Anymore. You got a request, here's the number.
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Jason Aldean with Big Green Tractor coming up by request next. Don't forget him and Luke Bryan have their double down dates. Go catch him in concert. Here's Luke with George Burge. Ride, ride, ride. I threw

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I'm hanging with the biggest country stars in Nashville. 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

0: So has your husband ever tried to get you to work out? Here's Kane Brown and his wife.
1: What's up, guys? Let me try and do this video again. Today's such a new workout journey. First off, Kate is starting today, correct?
2: Yeah.
1: Which, you know, she started like last week, the week before. But today she's starting consistently.
2: I know. I'm like, I don't know if I want to document
1: this. No, this is perfect, because you look great. Everybody knows you look great, right?
2: Stop.
1: But tell everybody that's 80% of because you eat healthy.
2: Yes.
1: Say, I don't go to the gym. So y'all see what you can look like. Three babies. Only what she eats healthy. And this is how
2: Stop.
1: She looks.
2: No.
1: You look great.
2: No, I whatever. No.
1: I just now
2: I do not
1: started
2: like
1: eating
2: working
1: healthy.
2: Out.
1: But now.
2: My idea of a workout is like my favorite thing to do is to take the kids for like a long walk. But like a walk that's intentional.
1: Yeah. But now. It's about to start today. We're back.
0: Here's Backseat Driver.

0: beautiful things. Okay, so Megan Maroney, we all know she's from Georgia. Did you know she's got some pretty cool slang phrases that she grew up with?
1: What's up, y'all? I'm Megan Maroney, and here are some of my favorite Georgia slangs. So one of my best friends is from Philly, and I did not realize that not everyone called them buggies. Apparently, up north, they call them shopping carts, but in Georgia, they're definitely buggies. Up north, they call them car accidents, but in Georgia, we call them car wrecks. So something that my mom always says, like instead of saying, how are you doing? She says, how are you making out? To my northern friend was strange. And that was my favorite Georgia slang.
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Corey Kent's going to be joining us on Country Nights Live not too far off in the future. Here he is jamming with Coe Wetzel. I love this groove. It's Rocky Mountain Low.

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Don't forget, we've got Billy Bob Thornton, yes, from Landman and every other show or film you've watched, on the show with us this Friday. Right now, it's Low Cash and Hometown Home, Country Nights Live.

0: in Atlanta. Cody Johnson is gearing up for a massive summer. His new album, Banks of the Trinity, arrives June 26th. And he just revealed the full 16-song track list, including collaborations with Luke Combs and Brothers Osborne, plus a song written for his newborn son. And Post Malone's double album, The Eternal Buzz, is getting closer. He pushed back the start of his stadium tour to finish the project. And new ASCAP listings show he's been writing with some familiar country names again. A strong sign that at least half of the record keeps him planted firmly in the country genre. That's your Country Nights Live news update. I'm Bev Rainey.
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23: The risk of stroke goes up for all of us as we age, but for women, the risk really amplifies after menopause. In fact, one in five women in the United States between the ages of 55 and 75 will have a stroke. But according to a new study carried out by researchers in California, adhering to the Mediterranean diet can significantly lower that risk. One expert said, "We continue to see study after study showing that a predominantly plant-based diet improves all sorts of different outcomes. Now, with this diet in particular, you've seen it lower the risk of certain types of cancer, diabetes, depression, dementia, even gum disease." Now, as a reminder, the Mediterranean diet prioritizes eating vegetables, fruits, beans, olive oil, nuts and fish, and limiting meat and dairy. 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
1: Riley Green continues to be everywhere at once, including on the baseball field. While juggling his music career, acting roles, and his new gig as a coach on The Voice, he still found time to suit up with the Savannah Bananas during their sold-out three-night run at Truist Park.

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1: Hey, yes, ma'am. Can y'all play Tate Matthews? 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Just call Tate Matthews.
0: I can play some Chase Matthews for you. Absolutely. Here's Holding It Down.

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So this guy wanted to be a cattle farmer, and now he's topping the country charts, not only on the stage, but he started off in songwriting, 17 written for Jason Aldean alone. It's John Morgan with Kid Myself.

0: Love that one from John Morgan. It's Kid Myself. This is Country Nights Live. Just got a request for some Lainey Wilson. We're going to play her next. I was thinking about the time that Ernest totally pranked Lainey Wilson on the last night of their tour. He walked out on stage wearing her clothes. Yes, her clothes from her wardrobe.
1: I cannot believe you doing this right now.
2: 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First time I ever used one of these lifts, I'm dressed like you. It's pretty ridiculous.
1: 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Dude. If my pants don't go back to the normal size, I'm going to be mad as hell.
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1: 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Like, is this what I'm going to compete with right here?
2: This is it. I mean, this is me in my peak form.
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15: Across the country right now, at this very moment, there are probably arguments taking place about who's doing more of the housework, the homework, the shuttling of kids from this activity to that. It's true. By and large, women do more of this than men. But doesn't have to be that way. And if you and your spouse can level that playing field, it's going to make both of you and your kids happier. Psychologist Yelena Kecmanovic says this might be how you get there. As hard as it might be at first, try to think of your partner like a teammate, not an adversary. Learn how to do some of the chores your partner does to get a better understanding of how much effort something takes. And finally, take the time to acknowledge what the other person is doing. And every now and then, even express your appreciation. That'll go a long way. I'm Dr. Sanjay Gupta, helping you live a better life.

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0: If you don't know, on tour, Tucker Wetmore does have a piano section of his show where he plays a few songs on piano. Very skilled. I think he may play trumpet. There's a video floating around of him either trying to do it or he knows how to do it or is learning. So maybe sing trumpet on Tuck's tour.
1: Who knows I got a time and there's a few in here now. Well, I learned my lesson too many times. Blows like you put me through hell and I.

0: It's happening again. My name's Justin. This is The Overnight Ride. I just want to preface this again by saying this started out as a joke. My joke conspiracy theory that bears are actually people in bear suits. And I said that over the last 5 weeks. There's been so many bear-like human interactions. I don't know if I'm describing it the right way. The first was the lawsuit that was settled where people were dressing up as bears and destroying cars. And it was like insurance fraud. And they got caught. And a couple weeks ago, there was a bear eating Doritos out of a bag like a human. A bear broke into a bakery in Gatlinburg. And now this week, a bear locked itself inside of a bathroom. Recently happened in Gatlinburg, Tennessee. That's why I think it might be a marketing ploy now. Getting to Gatlinburg to see bears do human things. Bear was locked inside of a hotel bathroom, caused $50 in damage by breaking a mirror. Officers came in, freed the bear. No one was injured. Why? Here's what I want to know. How does the bear know? Right? Bears don't know there's automatic doors to get into a hotel, slides open. Bears don't know that the hotel lobby bathrooms are the cleanest ones in the building. That's where you go if you have a lot of people in the room and you got to do business. Bears don't know that. Humans do. Bears don't know how to lock doors. Humans do. The human wanted privacy. Maybe he was sweating inside of the bear suit. I'm just saying, this was a total joke. Now, this news story come out. Maybe I discovered something. Again, it's a joke conspiracy theory. But the news is telling me otherwise.
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2: 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Thank you for being part of our family.
1: The Overnight Ride will be right back.
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the end of this week, Luke Combs checking something off his bucket list, playing Lambeau Field in Green Bay, Wisconsin, home of the Packers. Not many people have played there. Paul McCartney, Billy Joel, Kenny Chesney, now Luke Combs. But he has to play in the end zone. No in the round. They're very particular about their grass there. So the grass will be saved, and Luke will put on a good show. Here's BYU.

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Here's Change My Mind on the Overnight Ride.

0: going to give you fair warning in a couple seconds to tune out. This is a spoiler for Marshalls, okay? My name's Justin. This is the Overnight Ride. Here's the spoiler. I guess they killed off Riley Green's character. I thought he was coming back next season. They gave him a love interest. Yada, yada, yada. Now, I haven't watched the show. I've just been getting news about it. We got to talk about it. I guess Riley Green's character was in the hospital after a fire and succumbed to his injuries. Now, there's a lot of fan theories online that I've been diving into, even though I'm not fully watching the show, but informing you. They didn't show Riley that old TV trick. If you don't see the person, they might come back. So who knows? But he could come back in flashbacks in the future. So Riley may not be done, kind of. I guess we'll have to see next season.
1: 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The Overnight Ride. Live from Nashville and heard across America. We'll be right back.
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12: What are the chances you are listening to this while drinking a nice hot cup of coffee? If so, don't let me stop you. For years, we've been reporting on the health benefits of coffee, and that's not going to stop today. A new study, this one out of Harvard School of Public Health, found that coffee and tea could help lower your risk of developing dementia. People who enjoyed 1 to 3 caffeinated cups a day saw the biggest impact. In addition to the caffeine, coffee contains hundreds of bioactive compounds that can influence inflammation, glucose metabolism, vascular function, and oxidative stress. It's also possible coffee drinkers might be doing other things that keep them healthy. Eating a more balanced diet, getting plenty of exercise, sleep, not smoking, or drinking too much alcohol. And finally, staying socially active. I'm Dr. Sanjay Gupta, helping you live a better life.
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name's Justin. This is the Overnight Ride. As always, Justin off air on Instagram, 615-737-1033. It is Ian Munsick in Love is Blind.

Ella Langley, Be Her on The Overnight Ride. John Morgan loved that song enough and so much that his own little version, his own recreation of the music video. Here's John, Jason Aldean, his friends like that on The Overnight Ride.

This is not a homework assignment. You could go watch the video because I'm not sure I can say what he said on his Instagram page. But Shane Proffitt was smoking a cigar. He transported them a certain way. That's it. I can't say the other stuff because I'm trying to keep my paycheck. Shane Proffitt, Long Live Country on the Overnight Ride.

0: tattooed, but punching them as hard as you can. At least that's how I would do it. Cosmetic cauliflower ear. People in Russia are paying to have their ears intentionally deformed so they can look like seasoned MMA fighters. So if you don't know what this is, it is a condition of your ears, or if you get hard enough, fluid, get hit hard enough in your ears, I'm hitting my own ears right now, fluid will get in there, it'll make your ear puff out, and eventually it'll basically calcify and become hard. And a lot of wrestlers and a lot of MMA fighters have cauliflower ear. It's from constant trauma. I guess they are paying specialists $80 per ear to create the lumpy look. Now, when I was a kid, I was big into wrestling, wrestled through college. When you're young, you're like, cauliflower ear is cool. Then when you get older, you're like, I wish I didn't have it. I had a little bit in my ear one time, and I thought I was the man. But then I started wearing headgear all the time and never got it. But I was the guy in college and in high school that would drain people's cauliflower ear because it was too expensive to go to the doctor. A few details, you just go to CVS and you get a syringe and you heat it up. Not recommended, don't do it. But if they're charging $80 per ear, I'll scrape some off the top. We'll go to a local high school. We'll wrestle a little bit. I wasn't that great. I just threw people. I had no offense, just defense. And I'll give some money to charity. I feel like this is a great fundraiser to rough some ears up for the cosmetic cauliflower.
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Feels like every radio show in the country is probably talking about this, but I am somewhat of an expert on it. I'm Justin. It's the Overnight Ride. Cosmetic Cauliflower, which is not a Grateful Dead tribute band. It is now the new trend in ears. Not getting your ears pierced, not getting your ears tattooed.

0: Speaking of beer, I did see that Pabst Blue Ribbon has released their pickle beer with Grillo's pickles, the best pickle. And now Smoothie King has a Grillo's pickle smoothie, which does sound great for the morning after you have too many PBR pickles.
1: There's

full-on takedown. The match is over. 2 points from Ella Langley on the internet. Troll made his way to her Instagram page as she was playing guitar. He said, Ella's not even playing guitar. She said, how's your mom's basement? Here's Ella and Morgan Wallen. It's I Can't Love You Anymore on the Overnight Ride.

0: in talking about all the honorary degrees yesterday, I forgot that Brad Paisley and his wife both received honorary degrees from Belmont. On top of that, Brad is releasing Tackle Box. Well, we'll continue to release Tackle Box. Basically, it's a bunch of stuff he hasn't released. Hooks, guitar licks, lyrics. There's two songs out right now. We'll continue releasing these over a time period. Some old stuff, some new stuff, some stuff he's working on. So pretty cool to see. Brad is giving us some new old stuff. Old new stuff?
1: We're here for you. Second and third shifters, we are here for you. More of the overnight ride is next.
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As the kids say, it just scratches my brain the right way, and I'm trying to figure out what it is. I think it's the guitar part. New now from Gavin Adcock. Here's Wannabe on the Overnight Ride.

I'm Justin. This is the Overnight Ride. Coming up on Friday, another interview. Ashley McBride will be here talking about her new album, Wild, her residency at Eric Church's Bar, and we'll nerd out a little bit. Even

0: My name's Justin. This is the Overnight Ride. Who's this?
1: Jeff Zoga.
0: Jeff calling us from the great state of Texas in Dallas. Make you laugh, make you cringe, make you think. I think tonight, heavily on the thinking side, a good amount of one-liners. What do you got?
1: So, what happens when you get scared half to death twice? I want to grow my own food, but I can't find bacon seeds. Dog parking only. All others will be towed. My wife said I'd never listen to her, or something like that. I checked into the Hokey Pokey Clinic, and I turned myself around. Is there ever a day that mattresses are not on sale?
0: I don't know.
1: I know.
0: That had me thinking now. Mattresses are always on sale.
1: What do you call a robbery without any bloodshed?
0: A robbery without any bloodshed, what?
1: Stainless steel.
0: Oh, my God. All right, clever, clever, clever.
1: The only thing flat earth or sphere is sphere itself. This is Jeff the Joke Guy, signing off.
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So John Party has been documenting his life on the road before and after shows. I've never seen someone who loves Walgreens as much as him. Now, is he using coupons and loyalty points? Because if he isn't, we should be giving him away a meet and greet. Probably has an unlimited amount. It's John Party Boots Off on the Overnight Ride.

unsure if I read this one, but this might be my favorite Tucker Wetmore social media comment of the night. This is from Angelina. She says, I want to be the queen of your trailer park. Which, if he doesn't put that on merch, it's a missed opportunity. There's Brunette on the overnight ride. Oh, no.

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Welcome to the Overnight Ride, live from Nashville to hometowns across the USA.

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1: Dustin Lynch, easy to love on the overnight ride. 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The turkey was fighting himself in the reflection of his truck. 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
9: The risk of stroke goes up for all of us as we age, but for women, the risk really amplifies after menopause. In fact, 1 in 5 women in the United States between the ages of 55 and 75 will have a stroke. But according to a new study carried out by researchers in California, adhering to the Mediterranean diet can significantly lower that risk. One expert said, "We continue to see study after study showing that a predominantly plant-based diet improves all sorts of different outcomes. Now, with this diet in particular, you've seen it lower the risk of certain types of cancer, diabetes, depression, dementia, even gum disease. Now, as a reminder, the Mediterranean diet prioritizes eating vegetables, fruits, beans, olive oil, nuts and fish, and limiting meat and dairy. I'm Dr. Sanjay Gupta, helping you live a better life."
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0: couple weeks ago, and he was talking about his hometown show that is coming up. Red Rocks, Grand Ole Opry in his hometown, all on his bucket list. And he is from the Midwest, and where he's from, it doesn't get more Midwest.
1: 4,500 people, Southwest Missouri, not much. I've never seen 4,500 people in that town all together, but yeah, not really jack to do. I mean, there's a Walmart, there's a Dollar General. That's
0: and there's a barbecue place. I did look that up.
1: Tractors barbecue. Yeah, and that's about it. Yeah, so which really cool is here in August, I'm gonna be playing in my hometown, playing a show there. And I think that's gonna be like a really full circle moment because it's where I came from. I went to school and grew up my whole life and did all the crazy things that I did.
0: Tyler Nance keeps me sane on the overnight ride.

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Lainey, you're somewhere over Laredo.

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615-737-1033. Good morning, good evening, whatever time of day it is for you. Always happy that you are here. My name is Justin. This is the Overnight Ride. Actual food for thought. Today is National Crouton Day. I've lived my life by this. Croutons in a bowl with salad dressing is a salad. Because you can take all the ingredients from a salad individually, put dressing on them, and it's still a salad. Right? There's something inspirational in there.

0: coming back.
1: I need to know if anybody has had this unique experience in their life. My name's Justin. This is The Overnight Ride. Today in Nashville, I was stuck in traffic because there was an accident. And at some point, a whole bunch of chickens were on the road. Not the only time that I have been trapped in my car because of avian creatures. For some reason, the turkeys in New Jersey are everywhere. When I was first starting out on radio, and I had to drive the station vehicle to someone's house to pick them up for an event to give out free t-shirts. So I pull up to their house. I go inside. We wait a little bit, and then we go to leave for the event. And this person lived in the backside of a cul-de-sac. When we emerged from the house, we were trapped by turkeys. And not just any turkeys. Turkeys doing something very specific. Walking in a circle on the cul-de-sac. Now, I know turkeys will follow each other, but they were stuck

0: walking in the circle for a while. Do turkeys not know how to navigate curbs? This is one of those neighborhoods where the curbs weren't, you know, square. They were rounded. Were they scared to go up the curb? Were they performing some ritual? I don't know if this has ever happened to anybody else. It happened to us, too. We were trapped inside the house, not being able to leave, for about 30 minutes, and the turkeys disappeared when we came back outside. I don't know if anybody else in the world has experienced the turkeys in a circle on a cul-de-sac. I still don't know what they were doing.
1: 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The overnight ride will be right back.
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Jordan Davis just announced that he'll be playing the Bomb Factory in Dallas, Texas this August. It's one of those Red Bull shows where the fans pick the set list, the covers he does, his special guests. I'm not sure if tickets are on sale yet, but I have been to one of these. It's pretty awesome. Here is a TR.

0: My name is Justin. This is the Overnight Ride. Instagram, Justin Off Air, 615-737-1033. It's Chris Jansen, me and DeBeer.
1: Prettiest girl I'd ever seen. Look at her, man, look at me. I thought I can't just walk up and ask her to dance.

Jason Aldean, Don't Tell On Me. It's the overnight ride, Ella Langley. Hey, oh, another week where she's doing something other people haven't done. She's got the number one and number two songs on the Billboard Hot 100 charts. Just keeps on going. I hope it carries through the rest of the year. This is number one. It's Choosing Texas on the overnight ride.

0: Riley Green seems to be everywhere these days. The other day, he played for the Savannah Bananas. My name's Justin. This is the Overnight Ride, the traveling baseball team that's kind of like a circus. And a lot of players have walk-up songs. Riley sang himself to the plate.
1: Atlanta, Georgia, please welcome Riley Green.

0: girl.
1: 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He also got a bass hit, so singing himself to the plate worked.
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10: You ever wonder why the same cold virus makes some people so sick and others not sick at all? Well, according to an interesting new study out of Yale School of Medicine, one key factor is how quickly the cells in their noses, called nasal cells, respond to the virus and contain it. It's called the interferon response, and it can vary for different people. Now, when that response gets inhibited, it can trigger a different reaction, which leads to excessive mucus production and inflammation. In other words, a cold that is a lot more miserable. Of course, there are other factors at play: your genetics, any underlying conditions, immunity from vaccinations or previous infections. If you are trying really hard not to get sick, high-quality masks, they can be very effective. Also, good old-fashioned hand washing. And remember not to touch your face. I'm Dr. Sanjay Gupta, helping you live a better life.
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I hope we get no leaks or no previews of Cody Johnson and Luke Combs together until Cody's June 26th album comes out. It's the one time where I like the anticipation. 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

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It's what took you so long on the overnight ride.

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Remember your first car, Bailey Zimmerman's 2005 white Chevy Silverado. That's what the song's about. Still has it. 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Chevy Silverado on the overnight ride.

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0: it's Kincaid in Dallas.
1: My son Miles, age 6, got something so wrong that my wife was compelled in great detail to text me what had happened at home and couldn't help but show Dallas because it's too good. And then I couldn't help but post it. But if you didn't see it, I'm going to read it to you. This is from my wife. My son Miles is 6 years old. By the way, the English language is cursed. There are too many words that are so similar but are so very different.
2: Yes.
1: This is from Aaron. Miles was in the living room flailing his arms and legs. A couple of times he yelled, "Testicle man, testicle man." I was confused and then realized, "Wait, do you mean you're an octopus?" He said, "Yes." She said, "With tentacles?" He said, "Yes, tentacle man." Now he just is saying, "Octopus man."
2: Stop it.
1: So,
2: testicle man.
1: He was,
3: that's so funny.
1: Yep. It's one of those words at a young age. Yeah. Ask any little kid who, you know, is very proud, age 5, age 6, and they're at the Mexican place and they want to order fajitas.
3: Mm-hmm.
1: Just look at it. I want the fajitas.
3: Listen, that happens to adults. One of the Rascal Flats guys, his mom ordered fajitas.
2: I'll take some fajitas.
3: He told that. I think it was Jay DeMarcus. He told that story. Oh, my gosh. We were in the floor rolling.
1: Please. Please only order fajitas that way from now on. That'd be fajitas? The best entertainment. Yes.
3: I'll take the fajitas. Could you hold the onions?
1: And they're steaming. Thank you. Good morning. We are Kincaid.
3: Hey, it's Dallas.
0: And thank you for listening.
1: Good news and bad news about the bees. The good news is you've got a giant bee colony. Now you've got to protect and save the bees. Mm-hmm. Free honey, right?
3: Mm-hmm.
1: Bad news, you don't want the honey from where they found this colony. You just got to get the bees to a safe place because they shouldn't be putting their nests and hives in there.
3: What about the birds?
1: The birds don't want to go to this place.
3: Oh.
1: It's too foul for them. Details
3: so no
1: on the way.
3: No birds and bees put together?
1: No, but you can tell me about that off the air.
3: Oh, well, I'll explain.
1: Thank you.
3: I need to leave.

0: transport box. Berman estimated that the colony could contain as many as 10,000 bees and said that the relocation process could take weeks. It's kind of weird, he told WPBI-TV, noting that he'd never encountered bees living in a sewer before, but they're Philly bees. He joked about the potential sewer honey. But clarified that any honey produced after relocation would come from the fresh comb and bees building in their new home. Which reminds me of, I see her all the time on TikTok, the Texas Bee Works girl. You hear her whispering about the bees. She wears glasses, and sometimes the bees are so friendly, she doesn't need to wear any sort of beekeeping outfit.
1: They needed to survive, and they had a ton of honey.
0: There she is.
1: I had been working for about 2 hours by now.
0: It's another great day of saving the bees. That's how she locks out every video.
1: And it was delicious. But after I was done removing all of the comb from the wall,
0: yes,
1: I still had to help get the bees into the new hive.
0: Yes.
1: So I started scooping them up with my hands.
0: She picks them up with her hands.
1: But there were so many bees that I decided to build a little bee bridge.
0: Why do I love her?
2: It's like bee ASMR.
0: I know it is.
1: Started to rush over the bee bridge.
0: There they go. They're going over the bee bridge.
1: Hive to be with their queen. So I gave the rest of the bees some smoke, and I waited for them to get into the new hive. Then I closed up the hive. I took the bees home, and it was another great day of saving the bees.
0: I love her.
2: Saving the bees.
0: Saving the bees.
3: Oh, good for her.
0: Well, we put Dallas to sleep. 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
2: Wow.
0: Bee Ross.
2: Shots at Bob Ross this morning.
4: I love Bob Ross.
0: He's gone. They won't hit him.
4: I can hear him talk a lot.
0: No, I understand. He's very soothing.
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4: 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You have the same voice!
1: Hey, now you can see my boobies.
5: Are you the puffer fish?
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7: Yeah, how you doing?
1: That's what I got a shot back for. Just suck it out.
0: The sound effects here. Good morning and welcome to Wednesday. It's the 13th of May. What a day yesterday was. I'm so proud of my son, Xander. I got him to get a haircut. And this is how I had to do it. Because it had been 3 weeks overdue. His hair is out of control. I'm like, man, we need to get you a haircut. This is getting awful. So finally I go, buddy, I don't want to bring the room down. I said, you only have so many years where you're going to go and get a haircut. Why not enjoy this one? And so he goes, he looked at me and he looked at my head and he goes, okay, Dad, let's go.
5: Was that the first time he realized he wasn't blessed in the gene pool of hair?
0: And his mom always yells at me when I say it. I go, you only get 20 years. I call it 20 hair years. You only, because I had 20, that's when I started shaving my head.
1: Do you get your hair from your
0: father? Apparently, yeah, because Grandpa had a full head of hair.
5: I thought it was
0: Herb,
5: like,
0: had a lot of hair.
5: You're like, what is the rule? They it's say supposed that your to mother's be, uncle or something like that.
0: You're just making things up now, Lauren. No, it's supposed to be, I was led to believe that it's supposed to be your mom's father.
5: Okay.
0: That's where you get it from, but that is total BS.
1: Oh, wow. My mom's father, he had a head full of hair.
0: Yeah, Herb had a lot of hair.
1: He died at 56, but...
0: Yeah, my grandpa died at 59, but man, the hair!
1: The hair!
0: I'm telling you! I mean, but nothing.
1: Wow. Yeah, there was still hair in that casket.
0: Marcus, please save that from home. Please. Still hair in that casket.
1: You know, your hair still grows after you die.
0: Yeah, I know.
1: Can you imagine?
0: And that's, let me tell you, that'll be the one time in my life. Well, it won't be my life. One time in my death, I don't bite my nails. I'm gonna die. Wouldn't that be a giant if my hair grew out again and my nails and I was dead and couldn't appreciate it?
1: Think of all the weight you're gonna lose too.
5: Yeah. You're never gonna look better.
0: I know, right?
1: But you'll be dead.
0: Please do me a favor, okay? You heard of the song Bury Me in Georgia?
1: I'll dig you up.
0: Please exhume me and take some selfies. Thank you very much. Please, I need those. Lauren, the sound you hear in the background is Dallas's shared responsibility dog.
5: Co-custody kid dog.
0: Yeah, this dog is so elderly, asserting his dominance over Zion.
1: I know. Lauren's dog. He weighs all of 8 pounds.
5: Yes.
1: Mm-hmm. He's like,
5: And my dog, who's 80 pounds, is over here next to me, just asleep, happy as can be. And Baxter over there
0: Old
5: is
0: man
5: trying
0: Baxter.
5: To like, yeah, show that he's the top dog in the room.
0: I was here first. Yeah. This is my room.
1: Like, yes. Damn.
0: Lauren's husband Clay was out on, he's out on business right now.
5: Yes,
0: he's away. It's so cliche. It sounds so 1960. He's traveling for business.
5: Yes, he's away for business.
0: You were having such trouble sleeping. You hear all these sounds that you never hear when Clay is home.
5: Yes, and I realize it's because he's away that I focus on them more and they sound a little bit louder. They're probably there when he's away too, but when I hear those sounds when he's there, I'm like, well, that's a man's job. He can go check that out. But when it's just me alone, like, oh, they're coming for me this time.
0: I didn't know this. I didn't know that you chose an apartment where your bedroom is backed up against the stairway.
5: It's right next to the staircase, which is one of the reasons we actually chose it, because of our dog. It's nice. It's really easy to go up and down. And believe it or not, a lot of people don't actually use it. There is an elevator on our floor, but it's on the complete other side. It seems like whenever he's away, that staircase gets the most use ever. I hear people going up and down it all night long.
0: It's because he's not there. These are sounds you would never hear these, but yeah.
5: And I know if somebody breaks in, I'm the only one there. They're coming for me. But if he's there, and they might go for him first. I might have time to escape.
1: Do you have a weapon of any sort? You know,
5: yes,
1: like
5: I do. Yeah.
1: Okay.
0: You do?
5: Yes.
1: Yay.
0: You do. Hold on. Is it more dangerous than my weapon? Yeah, don't say that, Marcus.
5: Yes, a lot more dangerous.
1: Honey, seriously, your weapon is not dangerous.
0: It's a giant. It's a fireman's mag light. That's
1: yeah. I promise you, hers is more dangerous.
5: I got a little pew pew.
1: Yeah.
0: Save that, Marcus, please. Oh, there's so many save thats. Good
1: my
0: morning,
1: Lord.
0: And welcome.
8: I was in a wreck. I need a check.
9: Murder and Rome is the way to go.
10: I was in a wreck. I need a check.
9: Murder and Rome is the way to go.
11: I was in a wreck. I need a check.
9: Murder and Rome is the way to go.
12: Is your life a wreck because of a wreck? Make one call. That's all to Murder and Rome. 505-444-4444. That's 444-4444.
9: Murder and Rome is the way to go. 444-4444. 444-4444.
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3: ACMs are coming up this weekend. We're going to talk about that. We're going to talk about your very own Shania Twain roses. Yep, you can grow them if you want them. Yeah, she's got a new song. It's called Dirty Rosie. So it kind of all goes together there. You've heard the rumors, or maybe you haven't, about Woody Harrelson and Matthew McConaughey being brothers in some sort of way. Well, they addressed the rumor. I'll tell you all about it coming up during the dish.

0: Dallas is dead.
1: The ACMs are coming up Sunday night, and you can watch those on Prime Video. Five records that could be broken. Chris Stapleton could surpass George Strait to become the most decorated male artist in ACM history. George has 24 wins. Chris has 21. He's up for 5 awards this year. Yes.
2: She's very excited.
1: Luke Combs could accomplish the Triple Crown. That's when an artist has earned all three at some point in their career. New male, male artist, and entertainer of the year. He just needs entertainer of the year. Stapleton could also tie Merle Haggard for most male artist of the year wins. Merle has 6. Chris has 5. Miranda Lambert could extend her Song of the Year record. She's won 7. She's up for 2 this year, including the songwriting for Choosin' Texas. And then Lainey Wilson could become the first female to win Entertainer of the Year 3 years in a row.
3: Wow.
1: Yes.
2: There's a lot to wait and see.
1: Yeah. I know. There's a lot going down. A lot at stake, I guess you could say.
2: A lot to gamble on, too, as well.
1: At the ACMs.
2: Yes.
1: All right. You can grow your very own Shania Twain roses. She released her own hybrid tea rose that's pink with a hint of yellow. A portion of the proceeds will support the Shania Twain Foundation to improve food security for those in need. Shania has not announced the title of her upcoming album, but she has released a new song, and it's called Dirty Rosie.
3: It's kind of got a groovy feel to it.
1: Yeah. It's going to have to grow on me.
3: She looks great. I saw a picture of her the other day.
1: Does.
3: She's looking really great.
1: She looks fantastic. She's had some really good surgery.
3: I didn't want to call it out, but I was like, you know, she got that.
1: I mean, she talks. Yeah, she looks really, really good for sure. And she's just doing great. I think she's still doing Vegas shows.
3: Yeah.
1: So that's working
3: out really
1: well.
3: She's still got a great following, fan base.
1: Morgan Wallen, happy birthday. He's 33 today.
2: Wow. 33.
1: Yep.
2: I knew she'd be excited.
1: 33. Woody Harrelson and Matthew McConaughey are doing a show on Apple TV called Brothers. I am so in for this. They will acknowledge the rumor they could be half brothers in real life. Woody says it's coming out this fall. He compares it to Curb Your Enthusiasm. Okay. He said, quote, "We play ourselves, but everything's fictionalized." He says the show starts with him coming to Texas to hang out with Matthew. But once his bus is inside the gates of his ranch, it's not going to go anywhere. I'm not exactly sure what that means, but it sounds interesting with those two. And Sports Illustrated reveal their 4th swimsuit cover models, Hillary Duff, Tiffany Haddish. Is that how you say her name?
3: Haddish.
1: Yeah. Social media star Alex Earle, she looks, they all look amazing. And Nicole Williams English, who was a model. The covers hit stores tomorrow. And guess what's in theaters? Ooh, 40th anniversary, Top Gun.
3: Oh, they're bringing it back to theaters?
1: Yeah, they're bringing it back to theaters for just a short time.
2: This would be a good time for anyone who hasn't seen Top Gun to go and
1: you?
2: Help. So this would be a good time for anyone who hasn't seen.
1: Like you?
3: I've seen the first and second one.
2: So this would be a good time for me to go see Top Gun.
1: He's never seen it.
3: How can someone who works in pop culture and keeps up with worldly events never see Top Gun?
2: Because you had to listen to Berlin Take My Breath Away way too much because your mom liked that song. And you just knew it came from that soundtrack and had no desire to see the film.
1: Wow. You should see
3: it. You are missing out.
1: Yeah. It's so good.
3: And the second one's really good, too.
1: Yeah. Of all people, you should see it because you always feel the need for speed.
3: Yeah, and you love planes.
2: I do.
1: Yeah.
2: So I do.
3: This movie's got everything you need.
2: I'm one of those people. I frustrate you. Everything about what you know about me, you think I would love this movie. I just have never seen it. So maybe I will go see it in the theater because that's how you're supposed to see it.
1: You would love it.
3: And I actually, do you think it's appropriate for his oldest to go and see, too, with him? There's no creep.
1: I definitely think Xander could see it.
3: Yes. Okay.
1: Oh, yeah.
2: I worry about Goose making him sad, but, you know.
1: Well,
2: yes, I know about that.
1: Yeah, I mean, he knows people die.
3: Yeah.
2: No, he doesn't. Everyone lives forever.
3: I think he'd be really entertained by all the planes, and that would just kind of, he'd overlook that.
2: Maybe. It could make it a family thing.
1: I'm Dallas, that's a dish.
2: No.
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0: Kincaid in Dallas. Every morning.
1: May you never experience. It's Kincaid in Dallas. May you never experience what I did. Dallas was trying to get my attention the other day. We were leaving a concert. Dallas ran into some people who were out there in their camper. They were tailgating, and they would look like a picture. They recognized Dallas. And they're one of, I think they were four of our 9 listeners total. So we had to super serve them.
2: And Kincaid had already got in his car. He's about to drive away.
3: Vroom, vroom, vroom.
2: So I ran, and on the back glass, I was able to get my hand on it.
1: Now, I had parallel parked. I was on the street, right?
2: Yes.
1: So I parallel parked. So I was like pulling out of the spot, and my wheel totally turned to the left. I'm looking in my mirror. I'm waiting to make sure there's no traffic coming. All of a sudden, this is what I'm using. I'm trying to get the sound. I haven't tested it yet. I have scissors and a horn that Marcus uses when he's here. And I hear... But it's pounding on the window. Like,
3: yeah.
1: And I'm like, ah! Did I not scream?
2: Like a girl.
3: I would have thought I hit somebody. I'm actually on Kincaid's side with this because there's a lot of people walking around. You were just talking to a bunch of people. You hear just a random big bump on your window. I would have thought I just hit somebody.
2: Now, in my defense, I was going, Kincaid!
1: Well, I just hear yelling and pounding, and I don't hear a lot of that. So,
3: it's been a while since you heard it.
1: Yes. So I freak it out. I'm like, oh, freaking out. I look over, and it's Dallas.
2: It's me.
1: Like, put my car back in park.
2: I said, hey, we got some great listeners here.
1: Course.
2: Get out and come take a picture.
1: It's fine, but please. Yeah, Dallas, that was the definition of
4: unwelcome conduct.
3: That's a jump scare. And I'm on Kincaid's side with
1: this
3: one.
1: Thank you, Dallas.
3: It's rare that I'm on your side, but I am with this.
1: That could have been so much worse, I'm just saying.
2: Okay, from now on, I will not include you in the pictures.
1: Please,
2: I will let you
1: no.
2: go.
1: No, see, don't get mad at me.
2: But if I'd done that, overreacting.
1: Would you not have run me over? You would have run me over, Lauren.
3: Oh, yeah, I would have probably floored it.
2: I was in the back of your car. I wasn't even up to the passenger window. I was at the back glass, still standing on the sidewalk.
1: I had to do that to a woman's car one time because she had her laptop bag on the top of her car.
2: Oh.
1: And she screamed, no, get away. And Kermit, of course.
2: Ma'am.
1: No, it's fine. There's just a laptop. Whoa. Ma'am, there's a laptop. And then she drove away and it fell off the back of her car.
2: Yikes.
1: And she stopped. And then Kermit went back to me. He's like, as I tried to tell you, there's a laptop bag that fell on the ground there. Get it?
3: She probably felt so stupid.
1: No, she was angry. She's like, well, you don't need to yell. That's what she said to me.
3: Well, you just ruined your laptop. So
1: you don't need to yell at me like that, is what she said. So I was just trying to help.
2: You were trying
1: Dallas.
2: To help.
3: Yeah.
1: Thank you.
2: Oh, my God.
1: Thank you. Dallas, you were helping too.
2: There's some people you just can't help.
3: No.
2: You just
1: the helpless.
2: Yeah.
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0: Shocking Kate in Dallas, Manitoba, Canada. That is where this hospital apparently has an issue with ants, so much so they've temporarily suspending surgeries due to the ant issue. The report says they've been spotted everywhere throughout the hospital, and no one can figure out where the ants are arriving from. Officials at the hospital say, no, there's not an infestation, but they're working with exterminators. I'd say if you got to shut down surgeries, you sort of have an infestation.
1: That's a lot of ants.
0: Right? Okay. The hospital says they have to deal with the ant problem before it gets worse, which means they're taking precautions by deferring surgical procedures until they can ensure a proper sterile environment. They're just ants, so there's no safety risk to patients for the most part, but you can't have ants showing up during any sort of surgery. For the record, the delays are minor elective procedures. Any patient who needs different kind of more invasive surgery is going to be taken to the nearest hospital.
2: Can you imagine if an ant got inside of you?
1: No.
2: While they had you cut open, would it do anything?
1: Yeah, would it die immediately or would it...
2: I think it would drown in your fluids.
0: Ew! Please, Dallas, let's never say those words together ever again.
2: Well, so, you know, if you cut yourself open...
0: Listening right now, I love Dallas even more.
2: You got fluids, you got blood and...
1: Yeah, I don't think they could thrive.
2: There's stuff in your body.
0: Oh, yeah. No, thank you. You think about the stuff that, you know, those crazy horror stories we hear of them leaving surgical tools inside people.
2: Tools and sponges.
0: And then, you know, the stories where the people go, I feel this pain since the surgery. Oh, no, you're fine. You're fine. And then they go and they get some sort of x-ray done and they see, yeah, there's a scalpel still there.
2: Yes.
1: How does that happen? I'll never understand.
0: Staring at your phone with no one to text. We're here.
2: Text us at 505-243-9292.
0: Because we always love to hear what's going on in your world. Are you smarter than me? You probably are. Let's find out. Are you smarter than Kincaid? It has been a narrow win. The last four wins for me.
2: A win's a win,
0: question.
2: Baby. It doesn't matter if it's 1 point or 5.
0: Let's see how you do this morning. We're about to play Are You Smarter next. Love to have you.

0: all in.
1: Are you smarter than Kincaid?
2: I think Ted might be this morning. Welcome, Ted. What do you do for a living, sir?
3: Business manager over at a company called Fastenal.
2: He is a business manager. What's the name of that company?
3: Maintenance manager.
2: Still, maintenance manager. I give it to you.
4: Something that Kincaid knows nothing about.
2: Oh, I can't clean it back for myself.
4: He doesn't even own a lawnmower.
2: No, I can't manage anything. This is going to be good. Ted, there are going to be five questions. I'm going to leave the room. I'll come back in. We see how we do here, okay? With Are You Smarter
3: you
2: Than
3: got
2: Kincaid?
3: It.
2: All right, Ted.
4: All right, out
2: good
4: the
2: luck
4: door.
2: To you, sir.
5: Get out of here.
4: You got your George. Oh, yeah.
2: I'm avoiding the dog.
5: I was gonna say, don't step on my dog this time.
4: Got his shorts on again. Right. Maybe you may have to go back to pants.
5: Working out too great for him.
4: Exactly. All right, here we go, Ted. Question number one. What is the world's oldest airline that's still in operation?
3: I want to say, go with Delta.
4: Okay. Question number two. There are 8 teams left in the NBA playoffs. Can you name 2 of them?
3: Oh, I watched NBA. Let's go with maybe the Lakers.
4: Mm-hmm.
3: And I saw something about the 76ers got eliminated. Atlanta.
4: Okay. All right. Question number three. What is the term for the

0: birthday. He's 33 today.
1: Wow. 33?
0: Yep.
1: I knew she'd be excited.
0: 33. Woody Harrelson and Matthew McConaughey are doing a show on Apple TV called Brothers. I am so in for this. They will acknowledge the rumor they could be half-brothers in real life. Woody says it's coming out this fall. He compares it to Curb Your Enthusiasm. Okay. He said, quote, we play ourselves, but everything's fictionalized. He says the show starts with him coming to Texas to hang out with Matthew, but once his bus is inside the gates of his ranch, it's not going to go anywhere. I'm not exactly sure what that means, but it sounds interesting with those two. And Sports Illustrated revealed their fourth swimsuit cover models, Hillary Duff, Tiffany Haddish. Is that how you say her name?
2: Haddish.
0: Haddish. Yeah. Social media star Alex Earle. Mm-hmm. She looks, well, they all look amazing. And Nicole Williams English, who is a model. The cover covers hit stores tomorrow. And guess what's in theaters? Ooh, 40th anniversary Top Gun.
2: Oh, they're bringing it back to theaters?
0: Yeah, they're bringing it back to theaters for just a short time.
1: This would be a good time for anyone who hasn't seen Top Gun to go
2: like
1: and
2: you?
1: Have
2: the-
1: Mm-hmm. So this would be a good time for anyone who hasn't
2: seen. Like you?
1: So this would be a good time for me to go see Top Gun.
0: He's never seen.
2: How can someone who works in like pop culture and keeps up with worldly events never see Top Gun?
1: Because you had to listen to Berlin Take My Breath Away way too much because your mom liked that song. And you just knew it came from that soundtrack and had no desire to see the film.
2: Wow.
0: You should see
2: it. You are missing out.
0: Yeah, it's so good.
2: And the second one's really good, too.
0: Yeah. Of all people, you should see it because you always feel the need for speed.
2: Yeah, and you love planes.
1: I do.
0: Yeah.
1: So I do.
2: This movie's got everything you need.
1: I'm one of those people. I frustrate you. Everything about what you know about me, you think I would love this movie. I just have never seen it. So maybe I will go see it in the theater because that's how you're supposed to see it.
0: You would love it.
2: And I actually, do you think it's appropriate for his oldest to go and see, too, with him? Like, there's no creep.
0: I definitely think Xander could see it.
2: Yes.
0: Oh, yeah.
1: I worry about Goose making him sad, but, you know. Well, yes, I mean, about that.
0: Yeah, I mean, he knows people die.
2: Yeah.
1: No, he doesn't. Everyone lives forever.
2: I think he'd be really entertained by all the planes, and that would just kind of, he'd overlook that.
1: Maybe. It could make it a family thing.
0: I'm jealous. It's a dish.
1: No.
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1: Hey, it's Dallas.
0: And thank you for listening.
1: Kincaid and Dallas, every morning.
0: We got to be really careful with these this morning. I wish they had kept that to themselves. What did somebody tell you? Maybe it's a friend you've known for years and they told you something. You would have been better off not knowing anything. Now, we are on the radio, so you got to keep that in mind. There are kids in the car. You have to keep that in mind, that saying. That being said, I mean, what is it that you learned about somebody? If you could say it on the radio and you just, oh, wow, I wish I could just control Z, hit the undo button on that.
2: You never look at them the same.
0: Oh, exactly. Yeah. There's been nothing about you that I ever learned. I was being funny earlier, so don't think that I know things about Lauren. Everything I've heard about Lauren, I'm proud of.
2: I salute you. Yes. I've said some raunchy things behind
0: the
2: scenes.
0: And it's great, but there is someone who is in the same industry that we're in, who I know. I've met one time in person. I think she's very talented on the radio. And one time I heard her, everyone had been drinking, and I heard her mention something just in passing, just a particular, I got to be really careful on the radio, a particular,
2: that apparatus?
0: Yeah, no, not apparatus, a particular thing that she's into, that she announces publicly. And now every time I hear her or see her picture on Instagram, I think about that.
1: Yeah, but like, she announced it because they bought a certain
0: They bought a particular piece of furniture. For this activity, and I said, "Wow, you know, it's hardcore when you have to go to IKEA to buy this thing." And now I think about that every time I see her. And now she's broken up with the guy who was all about that, and I wonder if the next guy is going to appreciate the IKEA furniture. I don't know, but I think
2: you
0: about
2: keep that.
0: That
2: and in the breakup, or do you
0: I
2: get
0: don't
2: rid
0: know.
2: Of it and get a new one?
1: And do you use it with the new guy?
0: And how
1: the
0: do you
1: new
0: introduce
1: guy
0: that?
1: Say, "Hey, did you do this with him?"
0: And is the new guy going to want to hear about that? Well, my ex bought this for me. I don't think you want to hear that. But
2: and
0: anyway,
2: it's such a niche thing. Is the new guy going to be into it?
0: Guys are both talking the same about what?
1: Yeah.
0: Okay. Surround sound with Dallas and Lauren.
1: We were just both saying it's just such a specific.
0: But that was her, but every time I see her, that's the first thing I think of. And I've tried to think of other things, but that's all I think about. And no, I'm not jealous. And no, I don't want to be with her. But Dallas, what is something, if you can say it on the radio?
1: I can't say it. I've been told many things that I wish I did not know, but I cannot say any of them. I'm so
0: Lauren?
1: Sorry.
2: Yeah, same. I can't think of anything that I've been told that's radio appropriate to talk about right now. Everything has just been talking to girlfriends who have told me, you know, girls just love to talk about.
1: We talk about it all.
0: So maybe it's something, I'm trying to think what's radio appropriate. Maybe it's something like, you know, and it makes you so angry because you know that you'd like a pay raise and you hear from corporate, we just don't have it, the budget. But then you hear about a coworker bragging that they stole two laptops and a pile of office supplies. Yeah, you know, guess what I have at home? You're like, why did you tell me that? Because now you're angry. Why don't you just get him fired? Because it would be more work on you. You would have to absorb his responsibilities.
2: Well, I have a friend who he's been at his job for 3 years. He's hoping to get a promotion. In his 3 years, he hasn't gotten any type of significant bonus or promotion or anything. And he found out that people who have the same exact role as him, who came in after him, are getting paid more. Now, you know, he's wished he'd never learned that, because now he's going to confront them and he's probably going to end up leaving his job.
0: See, I like how we veered it away from the spanking bench and onto workplace stuff. I like that. Oh, I'm so sorry. I wish they had kept it to themselves. What was it you wish they had kept it on the road?
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2: I wish they had kept that to themselves moments ago, Dallas. What is it that you, Ella, wish they had kept to themselves?
4: My friend in college, freshman year, she didn't tell me freshman year. She didn't tell me until like 6 years later. We both had graduated. I'd gotten a master's, and then she told me. But apparently freshman year in college, she slept with the creepy 71-year-old professor.
0: No, 71. Whoa. 71, and she was in her early 20s. Ew.
1: Okay, did she at least get a good grade?
5: Yeah, but she got some A's.
4: Freshman year, she was like, it's freshman year when she was like 18.
0: Ew.
1: Wow.
0: Ooh. And she, let me guess, she did really well in that class.
4: It was the hardest class ever. I don't know why it was freshman year. It was an early class, and I was like, why is he so hard on us? We don't even know what we're doing yet.
0: Mm.
4: But apparently he was hard on her, too. So.
1: Yeah.
0: Mm.
1: Apparently so.
2: Yeah, that's in a different way. Thank you so much.
1: Gosh.
2: I appreciate it.
1: Wow. Oh. Even I wouldn't have done that.
2: Nope. No, in Dallas. Yes.
1: Yeah, I would.
2: Cheryl, It's Kincaid in Dallas. If you could say it on the radio, what was something you wish they'd kept it to themselves?
6: Okay, so we were having a family reunion, and I found out that my father, my brother, and his husband were taking a little side trip on the way to family reunion to a clothing optional hike that ended up at a waterfall where you could swim.
0: Oh, you know, just nudists in the family. You didn't know were nudists. Okay.
1: Oh, yeah. I wouldn't want to know that.
6: I had no idea.
2: That's so interesting.
1: That is crazy.
6: I cannot look at my father the same way.
2: Cheryl, were you sad that you didn't get invited? Did you feel left out?
6: I do.
2: No, Cheryl, thank you. Appreciate it. I wish that they had kept it to themselves. Anonymous, welcome to the show. It's Kincaid in Dallas.
7: Good morning. So I was an adult at the time. It's important to the story, but anyway, I was an adult at the time, and my father was confessing to me that he had tried to step out on my mother.
1: Wow.
7: Yeah. So it was late at night. I couldn't sleep, and I had moved to the couch because I was having trouble sleeping. And he was up. It was eating at him, and he was feeling bad, and he just told me.
2: Worst bedtime story ever.
1: No kidding.
2: Was he a college professor?
7: No, was not a college professor, but it was like, I mean, my family is very, we went to church every Sunday. We were just very, very.
2: You never expected.
1: Yeah.
7: Exactly. So,
1: did your mom ever find out?
7: Oh, no.
2: And you didn't say anything, but now this, anonymous.
7: I have never said this to anybody.
2: Well, we're honored.
7: In my family.
2: And then why? It's. I know he was cleaning his soul or cleansing his soul, but then now this falls on you, and what do you do with this, you know?
7: Well, I just took it. I mean, I don't know if he was. I wasn't sure in the story if he was. They were dating, but they were married, but they must have been married. I don't know.
2: Mm. Yeah. I'm sorry. And you think totally different of your father, and that's an awful. You don't want that. You want to think one way and believe that your father.
7: I just blocked it out.
2: Yeah.
7: My father is still the most wonderful father I could have ever had.
2: Lala, do you hear how emotional she is? That's awful. I'm sorry that happened.
1: Sorry.
2: Thank you very much for calling in.
1: That's tough.
2: Richard, welcome. You're going to lock this out, then we'll go to the text right now. I wish they'd kept it to themselves.
8: The first ad agency I worked at, the top account executive and the owner of the agency separately confessed to me that they were having an affair.
2: Mm.
8: And I worked with both of them for years afterwards, and it honestly did create a lot of awkwardness. I mean, she'd sit on my desk and whatnot, and I would think, wait a minute, is she flirting with me?
2: Yeah, it makes you wonder what is attempted.
8: Yes, it was something else.
2: That's awful, because then you think, you know, everything at work is like, well, do I approach someone that, can I trust this person? I can't talk about this person with this person because there's this going on. It's a whole different dynamic.
1: Yeah.
2: Thank you, Richard.
1: You know, there was an affair going on here at our office. They are no longer with us, but they were two people. And when I found out, I thought, Oh, my gosh. I wish I'd have never known that. I would compare that to the Bill Belichick and his girlfriend.
2: Oh.
1: That's the two kind of people they were here.
5: Oh, it's very obvious what's going on.
2: The messages.
5: There.
2: I wish no one had ever told me. My mom told me that my dad was not my real dad when I was 35.
1: Oh,
2: I wish she just kept that a secret to herself.
5: Yeah.
1: How about this one? One of my best friends decided to tell me that she had been having an affair and that she was not sure if her second child was her husband's or her lover's child. While I appreciate and love her to pieces for trusting me with that information, sometimes it's so hard knowing that info. I would not want to know that.
5: No, yeah, don't tell me.
2: I wish they never told me. I found out a friend cheated on his wife, and now I can't hang out with them anymore.
1: Gosh.
5: This one, I have a friend that specifically got pregnant on purpose to force her boyfriend into marrying her. He had an inheritance he must be married to get, and child out of wedlock would have voided. She plotted to force the marriage so her kids can get part of his inheritance.
1: Now, I do know a girl that did that.
5: Me too. I know a girl who, while at Penn State, she was seeing one of the Penn State football players who was going to be a first round draft pick and very successful in the NFL, and she purposely got pregnant.
1: Mm. Yeah.
2: That could be a great bit, real life or Netflix series. Because it honestly sounds like something on Netflix where somebody would do something. So thank you very much for all the messages this morning. When we get back, flight attendants have spoken. Let's see if Dallas, of all people, because Lauren's perfect. Let's see if Dallas, I know one rule she did not abide by when I was with Dallas. Two rules that Dallas did not abide by when I was, when I flew with her on a plane. These are the six things we as passengers should never, ever do on a plane. Let's see how many we adhere to when we get back.
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0: the list we get twice a year, it's always baby names and the things the flight attendants say we should never do on a plane. And the baby names are always the same. It's Olivia and Liam. That's why we didn't do it yesterday. It's Olivia and Liam. Those are the baby names, the most popular baby name every single year for the last 6 years, Olivia and
1: Liam. One of the sweetest children I have ever met in my life is named Liam. I love him.
0: It's great, but I'm telling you, you know, now you go into, I think they're all in pre-K, but in a couple of years, you're going to go into an elementary school and you're going to go, Olivia. And nine heads in one classroom are going to turn around and look at you. Liam, five heads looking at you going, yeah, who are you, stranger? But the flight attendants have said that these are things, Dallas, that you should never do on a plane. I've never seen you do this. You've never done this. And you're not, I'm not going to say trash, but.
1: I'm never difficult on a plane.
0: No, you're not difficult, but there's a couple things you did on our last flight that worried me.
2: She's not scared to speak up.
0: No, but it's not speaking up. You can do that all you want. Walking around barefoot, the cabin floors are filthy, and it's trashy to walk around.
1: That's disgusting.
2: Really gross.
0: And you see those pictures, and also putting your bare feet on the wall. Please don't. Or on the seat in front of you. Ew, gross.
2: You better not see toe prints on the glass.
1: I know, that's just, oh gosh, that's
0: Marcus,
1: gross.
0: Save that for later.
1: But my gosh, they're limber.
0: Save that. Drinking too much alcohol, because if you're drunk on the ground, it hits way harder in the air. Don't save that. For longer flights, it can make jet lag way worse, but it's because, the atmosphere is thinner up there. It's like when you're at altitude, if you ever, when you're doing a 14er and you're at 14,000 feet, you're going to drink a lot less and get way drunk. Forgetting to hydrate before you go on a plane. Plane cabins are super dry. The air is super dry, so make sure you hydrate. I don't, because I don't want to use the bathroom 1,000 times. I hate being that guy. Dressing without layers. One minute you're freezing, the next you're sweating. I always wear the bare minimum on a plane. I get hot. I've never been cold.
1: I always have a coat, a jacket of some sort with
2: Same.
1: Me.
2: Always have a sweatshirt in my bag or something.
0: Never gotten cold on a plane. Eating gassy foods or drinking soda before flying. I didn't know this. The cabin pressure can make the experience painful. You get more gassy as you go in the air. The same way you get more drunk if you were drunk on the ground, apparently.
2: Interesting. I never crave soda unless I'm on a plane. That's the only time I want a nice cold can of Sprite.
1: That's so funny.
0: That is my beverage on a plane. Sprite, I think because your taste buds at altitude.
2: Yeah,
0: I
2: like different on a plane for some reason.
0: Sprite, it is crisp. It is.
2: Yes, I don't know what it is. And I don't drink soda besides if I'm on a plane.
0: You know what I always think would be the perfect drink on a 7-Up. I normally don't like 7-Up.
1: Oh, I love 7-Up.
0: 7-Up, I like
1: the cola.
0: Thank you, Dallas. That's
1: You're
0: what
1: welcome.
0: I want. Somebody said taking sleeping pills for the very first time, you decide you want to do it because you want to sleep the whole way through on a flight. You don't want to take like a NyQuil or something on a flight. You want to try that first on the ground because, again, at altitude, it's going to be different.
1: Yeah. Now, I don't understand. I did none of these
0: things. I'm getting to yours.
1: Oh.
2: Okay. Let's hear this.
1: Oh, my God. Now, what did I tell you? If they offer it, I can watch it.
0: I don't know what she's talking about.
1: I know what you're talking about. The Sopranos. Right. I know what you're talking about.
0: One time, we were on a flight. I look over, and I see full-on nude scene. Dallas, we're on up, and there were children behind us. Dallas was watching The Sopranos.
1: They weren't looking over my seat.
0: I heard a giggle.
1: Well, it's never too young to learn.
0: I couldn't.
2: There's a wrestling match. What is it?
0: They're
2: wrestling. Problem.
0: Thank you. Dallas watched adult programming on a flight. Please,
1: if they didn't want me to watch it, they wouldn't offer it.
2: You know what? I'm with Dallas on this one. They cannot offer movies, TV shows with stuff like that if they're going to be upset that somebody actually watches it.
1: Exactly.
0: And also, Dallas went up. It was the very first time, and she was very proud, and I cheered her on. It was the very first time I got to be there for it, like a proud parent. I got to see Dallas. I got to see Dallas join the Tinkle train on a plane for the first time. She had to use the bathroom. She'd never used an airplane bathroom
1: before. All these years that I've flown, I've never used the restroom.
2: But
1: and I had to Tinkle the last time that he and I flew. I guess it was Austin last year, I think. And I was like, I'm going to do something I've never done. I've got to TT on the plane.
0: Yep.
2: How have you never peed on a plane before?
1: I just never have. First of all, I've never been on a long enough flight.
2: Okay.
1: The longest flight that I've ever been on was to
0: Bahamas.
1: No, Los Angeles.
0: Oh, L.A., okay. So Dallas was congregating in the cabin. There was a little line to the bathroom. You're supposed to wait for everybody. You're not supposed to congregate in front of the cabin. It makes people nervous.
1: I didn't congregate.
0: Well, you were standing there in line. You were congregating.
1: I did not. I even asked
0: like you,
1: I said, is the restroom vacant?
0: It was.
1: Because we were right on the front.
0: Okay, but there was one person in front of you, and you were standing there. So you were congregating for a while.
1: Oh, my God.
0: That's supposed to congregate. And that's all. Other than that, you're a perfect traveler. Other than the nudity and congregating. the conjugation on TV and the congregating. You're fine.
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0: He came to Dallas,
1: Manitoba, Canada. That is where this hospital apparently has an issue with ants. So much so they have temporarily suspending surgeries due to the ant issue. The report says they've been spotted everywhere throughout the hospital and no one can figure out where the ants are arriving from. Officials at the hospital say, no, there's not an infestation, but they're working with exterminators. I'd say if you got to shut down surgeries, you sort of have an infestation.
2: That's yeah. A lot of ants.
1: Right? Okay. The hospital says they have to deal with the ant problem before it gets worse, which means they're taking precautions by deferring surgical procedures until they can ensure a proper sterile environment. They're just ants, so there's no safety risk to patients for the most part, but you can't have ants showing up during any sort of surgery. For the record, the delays are minor elective procedures. Any patient who needs different kind of more invasive surgery is going to be taken to the nearest hospital.
2: Can you imagine if an ant got inside of you?
3: No.
2: While they had you cut open, would it do anything?
3: Yeah, would it die immediately or would it?
2: I think it would drown in your fluids.
1: Ew! Dallas, let's never say those words together ever again.
2: Well, you know, if you cut yourself open.
1: Somebody listening right now. I love Dallas even more.
2: You got fluids. You got blood and.
3: Yeah, yeah. I don't think they could thrive.
2: And all kind. There's stuff in your body.
1: Yeah. Yeah. No, thank you. You think about the stuff that, you know, those crazy horror stories we hear of them leaving surgical tools inside
2: like
1: people.
2: Tools and sponges.
1: And then, those, you know, the stories where the people go, I feel this pain since the surgery. Oh, no, you're fine. You're fine. And then they go and they get some sort of x-ray done and they see, yeah, there's a scalpel still there.
2: Yes.
3: How does that happen? I'll never understand.
1: Want to listen to KRST at the gym or maybe out on your run?
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0: Kincaid in Dallas.
1: It's no secret. I'm from the northeast part of the United States of America. And where I'm from, back before all the betting sites and all the apps and that kind of stuff, if you wanted to make a gamble on a certain college sport, you knew a guy. And then
2: the bookie.
1: Yep.
2: Let me call my bookie.
1: Now, and if you owed the bookie money, that became a serious issue because there was implied threats.
3: Yeah, they cut your toes off.
1: Dallas knows.
3: Yeah.
1: You were a bookie for a lot of years. We don't talk about it. You were an Alabama bookie.
4: Cutting the toes.
1: Yeah.
3: We didn't cut their toes. We cut their lips off.
4: Oh.
3: Yep.
4: Wow. You know
5: unwelcome conduct.
1: What?
3: Huh?
1: Anyway, so do you know how many friends I had who found themselves in a situation where they were gambling too much and they actually had to keep from their spouses how much money they owed these bookies and why certain things around the house of value would disappear?
4: Mm. What's the most money that they had that you knew somebody owed someone?
1: 15,
4: or that you did?
1: 50, not me. No, never me. I knew better.
4: I would be terrified.
1: No, not me, not ever, not them. $15,000.
3: What was it?
1: $15,000. It's so cliche, on a sure thing. Mm-hmm. On the giant game, Dallas.
4: Oh, really?
1: The giant game. He was convinced that his team was, not only he had like a parlay, it was like a whole fancy bet situation that by like halftime, this team would be up X amount with this many defensive plays. It was very fancy and very, had a lot of money at stake.
4: I'd love to know which game it was.
3: He took something from the house and sold because it to pay them?
1: Not even that. He took something from the house to pacify this person when he couldn't pay them. He had a month to pay them back. Couldn't. And the guy's like, well, you better start You better start making this right. In addition to the money you owe me, I want this.
3: Oh, we'll basically, cut your toes off.
1: But I don't know if they go right for the toes. So a TV disappeared from the house. And then, like, you know, a fancy, one of those George Clooney Nescafe coffee makers disappeared from the house.
3: What?
4: And when he would give him these would it take the price down for him?
3: Did like, no.
1: Because he was, this is interest.
4: Oh.
1: Because he owed money.
3: Oh. Wow. Their interest is killer.
1: And these, and toes, Dallas. You know all about the toes. So, and so the wife would be like, why is our coffee maker, the one at work broke? Why do we need ours? Oh, because I, you know, I love it. He was sweating, come up with excuses.
4: Yeah.
1: Finally, he sees.

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1: We want to feel your tension.
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20: For years, scientists have been studying the association between depression and dementia. As you might expect, the relationship

0: Relationship is complicated, but there's this new study out of the UK which found it's not just broad strokes. There are 6 symptoms of depression that are especially correlated with dementia risk years later. Number 1, losing confidence in yourself. 2, not being able to face up to your problems. 3, not feeling warmth or affection from other people. 4, feeling nervous and anxious all the time. 5, not being satisfied with the way tasks are carried out. And finally, 6, difficulty concentrating. What we could be seeing here is the impact of people becoming less social, or that certain changes in the brain lead to both depression and dementia. But dementia takes longer to manifest. If you notice these symptoms, talk to your doctor about it. I'm Dr. Sanjay Gupta, helping you live a better life.
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0: And their significant other was not supposed to hear it, especially in public. And that particular thing got leaked to everyone at the table, at a restaurant, at the movie theater before the movie. Bunch of friends hanging out. Or that kick under the table.
3: Yes, because
0: everyone hears it's the
4: kick. Like, why did you say that?
0: Yep. The kick of death. Lauren, you remember a moment with friends with this time?
3: Yes, this is from somebody in my past. They're no longer in my life, but they all went to the strip club for this guy's birthday.
1: Uh-huh.
3: And his girlfriend did not know that that's where they were going. She was out of town that weekend, and like he was celebrating his birthday a week later with all his buddies. Mm. And he told them that they were going to Dave & Buster's.
0: Oh, that's so different.
3: Which is true. They were at Dave & Buster's, but this Dave & Buster's was right down the road from a strip club. So they all go to the strip club, and turns out the guy got a lap dance. Apparently it wasn't like a super crazy, like, it was just a kind of like, she just, you know, did it for like a minute. It wasn't anything crazy.
1: Nobody got ended up in the VIP room.
3: Yes. Yeah. These were, you know, 25-year-old kids who hardly had any money, just looking for a good time.
1: Right.
3: And the girlfriend did not know. And she called him the next morning, and I was with her, and they were talking about how much fun they had at Dave & Buster's and this and that. And that's, she truly believed that's all it was for the longest time. And then maybe like a month or two later, we're all out together, and one of his buddies says to him, yeah, and like with Dave & Buster's and that strip club, have y'all been back? And the look, if looks could kill, the look she shot over at him, what do you mean you went to the strip club? What do you mean you got a lap dance? What do you mean every time I asked you about Dave & Buster's, there was more to the story that you just felt like leaving out?
1: Yeah.
3: And the worst part was, she was a really chill, cool girl, one of our buddies' ex-girlfriend. She wouldn't have cared if he went to the strip club. Understands that guys are going to be guys, just, you know, they're going out for a night. It's harmless in the most part. The stripper doesn't want him. She gets that. It was the fact that he lied and lied and lied about it.
0: Dave & Buster's are destiny and Bianca.
1: Yeah, just, you gotta, you know, if you just say, hey, this is what we're doing, we're going, and, you know, and you got that kind of trust in your relationship, it's all cool. But
0: sadly, though, a lot, much like, you know, a lot of people, a lot of people are in beg for forgiveness relationships, because if they put it out there, they're going to get shot down, and it's going to be so much worse. Somehow that works for a lot of couples, the beg for forgiveness.
1: Oh, and just do it.
0: Do it now.
1: Yeah, don't ask for permission. Just beg for forgiveness.
0: Because
1: I can see that. I can see that a lot. We had a good message here.
0: Please.
1: It was me that had the secret. I smoke occasionally when I drink. I'm not proud of it. And I told my wife I had quit. When we went to our local bar last week and the bartender asked me if I needed a lighter to smoke, I tried to play it off like, I hadn't smoked in a long time. She then called me out in front of my wife and said, honey, you smoke every time you come in here.
3: You know what?
1: He was in trouble.
3: Good for the bartender, because the bartender knew.
1: Wow.
3: Wow.
1: Yeah.
3: She probably didn't get a good tip that night.
0: No. No.
1: My dad was supposed to, after he had his open heart surgery, he was supposed to, he used to chew tobacco.
3: Yeah.
1: And he was supposed to quit. And they got the patches and everything. And he did quit for a while. And then he started sneaking around. And I was the one that said in front of my mother, Daddy, do you need me to get you some tobacco at the store?
3: Oh.
1: Yeah. And my mother was like, what? What went, Joe? What? When did you start chewing again?
3: Oh, and how'd your dad react to
1: and
3: you?
1: And I was like, and then he went, thanks!
0: You were only trying to help Dallas.
1: Sorry, Dad. I'm sorry.
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3: All morning long.
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3: They're so funny.
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5: A better life with Dr. Sanjay Gupta.
11: If you are the parent of an infant, it can be really hard to find baby foods that are truly healthy for your child. According to a new study out of UNC Chapel Hill, almost three-quarters of baby foods are ultra-processed and may contain additives that are linked to potential health problems later in life. The study's lead author said what shocked her was that the top ingredient in 71% of these baby foods wasn't a fruit or vegetable. It was one or more additives that babies' guts are not fully developed enough to be able to handle. Eating the right food at this stage of life is so important, because this is when children begin developing dietary preferences for the rest of their lives. So take the extra time to look at the ingredient labels on the foods you are buying. You're going to want short lists and also ingredients that you recognize. I'm Dr. Sanjay Gupta, helping you live a better life.
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0: The Fair Work Commission, they put it out there and said, no, crack is never acceptable at work. Details, very specific details on the way shortly, Dallas.
1: Specific details about crack.
0: This is what Dallas lives for.
1: Crack is whack.
17: Interesting.
0: Yep.
1: Okay.
0: It is.
1: I don't know what's going on Carnival Cruise Lines, but good Lord. I mean, we had a woman on a scooter that just went off the pier while they were on location at the island, you know, where they always take you to the island. This poor woman drowned. Mm. So sad. But now we got a couple of women facing federal charges after doing something to each other on a Carnival cruise.
17: What?
1: Yeah.
17: What could they
1: federal
17: be doing?
1: Charges.
0: Well, she'll tell you. I hope I hope she tells you.
17: Wow, I can't wait to find out. Okay, imagine planning the perfect proposal and then ruining it because of one small, very avoidable mistake. And wait until you hear who he's blaming for this.
1: Oh, no, he won't take responsibility?
17: Nope.
1: Oh, my goodness.
0: These are all very interesting. I think I might listen.
1: I hope you do.

0: Good morning. We are Kincaid.
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2: But wait, there's more. Kincaid in Dallas.
0: Brisbane, Australia. That is where an employee was told by his manager to cover up his visible plumber's crack, and he has had his unfair dismissal case thrown out. The employee claimed that he had been bullied and humiliated when a supervisor asked him to pull his pants up after customers could see the top of his backside when he was stocking shelves. He later resigned and argued that the comment created a hostile work environment. The Fair Work Commission disagreed, ruling that the manager's request was absolutely reasonable, appropriate, and related to workplace standards, not bullying at all. The commission found zero evidence of mistreatment and said the worker's resignation was not forced. As a result, his case was dismissed. Nobody wants to see.
1: It's interesting. I don't think anybody wants to see crack at somebody's job. Do you think like part of a boob hanging out is the same thing as somebody's crack showing?
3: Yeah, like side boob or tasteful cleavage.
0: Mm. I saw them both on the main stage. That's a good question. I don't know.
1: You know, I mean, would that be considered? His case got thrown out. But if a woman was in there and
0: that's a good question.
3: Also, does anyone ever have their butt crack hanging out on purpose?
0: Like showing off the goods?
1: Yeah,
0: like
1: this is, I don't know.
3: Yeah, no. So like, and to call them out like that, I can see how that's embarrassing.
0: And honestly, it can happen to you when you gain a lot of weight and you haven't upgraded your pant size. That can happen to your pants ride down.
1: If you don't pull it up over your belly,
0: you're not paying attention.
1: Exactly. You can definitely see the crack.
0: Yeah. I would want y'all to tell me if you saw something you didn't
3: see. Oh, yeah.
1: Don't you worry. Turn around. Hold your shirt up.
3: Yeah, let's make sure you're good right now.
1: Mm-hmm. Yeah.
0: Hi.
1: Hold your shirt up.
3: Pull your shirt up.
0: What?
1: Pull your shirt up.
0: Fold my shirt. What am I doing with my shirt?
1: Pull it up. I want to see if you're showing crack.
0: Okay.
1: Pull your shirt up. No crack.
0: Okay. Thank you.
3: That's good. Crack free morning.
0: Thank you very much. They're going to drug test us next week. But wait, there's more from Dallas.
1: Okay. Two women were hit with federal assault citations following a physical altercation aboard the Carnival Spirit during their March return from the Bahamas. What is going on airlines and cruise ships? I don't know.
0: We don't know how to act.
1: The incident began when Tanya and Lisa got into it because Tanya approached Lisa and her husband in an account settlement line, informing them they were standing in the wrong queue designed for Diamond and Platinum members.
0: Oh.
1: Tensions escalated when Tanya repeatedly was touching Lisa's husband's shoulder. So then Tanya threatened to slap Lisa, prompting Lisa to slap Tanya in response. The fight intensified as Tanya attempted to kick Lisa while crew members intervened, with Tanya claiming that Lisa jumped on her back. The staff separated the women as several bystanders witnessed the confrontation. Investigators reviewed surveillance footage before issuing citations to both women, who were previously strangers. So they didn't, just because they thought they were in the wrong line, she got in this woman's face and it turned into federal charges.
0: I'd like to know what
1: both of them.
0: Were the citations, you don't have the answer here, but I wonder if the citations were, hey, you have to stay in your room.
1: I don't know. I don't know if it was that or if they were actually, because they were in the line, maybe they were checking out. I'm not sure.
0: Interesting.
1: But you go on a cruise and you end up with some kind of federal charge against you.
0: And if that was the end of the cruise, I imagine that's how your vacation ends, with assault charges.
1: Right.
0: And then you have to go back and you're in court. Do you know what port that was? Was that Miami or Fort Lauderdale? Was that Florida?
1: It did not say.
0: Okay.
1: I think they were still in the Bahamas.
0: Oh.
3: Oh, okay. So foreign jail.
0: Yeah, Bahamas jail. Straight to Bahamas jail.
1: Well, they were returning from the Bahamas.
0: Okay. So they're back here.
1: Yeah. So they were back here. But I don't know what is going on with people when they're on an airplane or a cruise ship. Everybody is acting crazy.
0: And you deboard early. That's like 7:30, 8 in the morning.
1: Who wants to do that?
0: That's so early for that.
1: Exactly.
0: No.
1: Yeah. Y'all just got to behave.
3: Yeah. People having too many public crash outs these days.
1: Yeah. Lauren, what you got? Okay. Tell us.
3: So this guy had been planning his proposal for weeks. He had this big romantic setup. He was going to pop the question at a concert. Perfect timing. He was going to do it during the artist song where him and her, it's their song together.
1: Right.
3: The only problem, he forgot to request the night off of work.
1: Oh!
3: Yeah. Didn't think ahead there. So a few days before he started scrambling, he asked his coworkers to cover his shift, and nobody could. It was a busy weekend. People already had plans and everything.
1: Right.
3: He asked one coworker in particular who kind of had like an IOU that he had covered one of her shifts in the past. Mm-hmm. But she explained to him, like, you're giving me, what, 24 hours notice. I already have plans that I can't cancel out of. I've got you next time. I'm sorry. Well, he ended up working the shift anyway. Raced to the concert afterwards, but by the time he got there, the show was basically already done. The song had already played. The moment was gone. He still proposed in the parking lot.
0: Oh.
3: She did say yes, but he's told everybody at work that the moment was ruined and blamed the coworker because she wouldn't switch shifts.
1: What?
3: They're saying that this has caused a lot of workplace drama there, that HR has gotten involved, and he refuses to take any blame and keeps telling everyone, like, she ruined, my coworker ruined this shift, ruined the engagement for me because she wouldn't take my shift.
1: This boy needs to put his big boy panties on and grow up and shut up.
0: You didn't set it up the way it needed to be done. You didn't do the legwork, man.
1: Yeah, that's on you because you didn't ask off in time. Yeah. That's not on somebody else.
3: Right, and to give, I know she technically did like an IOU that had like, you know, I'll cover your shift one day, but you gave her less than 24 hours notice. People have plans. I hope that the woman that he proposed to takes a look at how he's handling the situation and maybe reconsiders this engagement.
1: Wow. And then he's going to blame everybody because she broke it off.
3: Yes. Yeah. Yeah.
0: Done.
3: All right. Just plan better, okay?
1: Wow.
3: But wait, that's all.
0: Maybe he'll meet the love of his life on a Carnival cruise. Thank you.
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6: This is Dallas's reaction upon hearing the secret.
3: Do you think you're all that?
6: When is the last time you got a tease from Dallas? And we can use this forever. Hey, Lauren.
3: Do you think you're all that?
6: You think you're all that? She does. Okay. What would cause Dallas to say that? It's one of those kinds of secrets. Hang on.

0: Kate and Dallas. Shh. My little secret.
1: My little secret is I'm trying to turn the person I'm dating into a different person.
2: Oh.
3: Okay. Well,
4: why are we doing this?
3: Are you a witch?
1: But you know, that would probably make things easier. So I've had a crush on a guy for years now, and I found out that he's getting married. It's never going to happen.
2: Oh.
1: But I recently met his little brother.
2: Oh.
1: Who is almost identical to this guy who I've been in love with for years. And I've noticed, with just a little bit of a push, I am slowly changing his personality. Trivia nights, so he can... He's a little bit smarter. I've been encouraging him to leave the house so he's less sedentary. Little things where I'm trying to make him a little bit more like his brother, who I've been in love with for years.
4: So it's not like you're sitting in the bar waiting for a table in the busy dining room and you don't have a reservation to be open so you can sneak your way in there. It's like you're putting a placeholder there. You truly are just trying to make him into the person you literally want to be with that is unavailable, that you think will never be available.
1: I've got a table at the restaurant and I'm ordering off menu.
3: Can I tell you, I understand having a crush on someone, but oh my God, if this man that you are seeing had any idea what you're trying to do to him, he would be devastated.
4: I'm sure he sort of knows, because I'm sure, you know, a sibling knows when their sibling's the more attractive one and they go out and they get all the attention and the sibling doesn't get as much or none. They know that the sibling's the hot one. So he's not stupid.
3: What? So is he not as good looking as the other guy, or is it just his personality?
1: It's all, he's just like a less 80% copy.
4: The brother who's engaged, he's more like the engagement ring in the window at the jewelry store. And this is the one that you found online for 30% off. And you're trying to polish it up and make it look... Ah!
3: Wow.
1: Exactly. Mm-hmm. Exactly. He's not bad. I like him. I'm having a great time with the person that I'm dating. But I know he can be better for me with just a little bit of work.
4: He's a fixer-upper.
3: Wow.
2: Yeah.
3: I mean, okay, well...
1: That's why it's a secret.
3: My question is, what? I mean, do you think you're all that?
1: I
3: feel like you're really downgrading this guy, and I feel bad for him.
4: Well, if his brother's all that, it's got to be an upgrade.
1: Yeah. I mean, apparently I'm not good enough for his brother, so...
4: I don't think you get to him in time.
3: Yeah, the timing was all off.
4: Yeah, which happens.
3: I just feel bad for this man you're trying to manipulate.
4: But how many times, though, has this come back to bite that person in the butt when you've upgraded that person and then somebody else steps in and he goes, listen, I got to be honest with you, I've fallen for somebody else because the upgraded person...
3: Yeah, I'm telling you, girl, karma come back, bite you in the butt.
4: Good luck on being a human house flipper. I hope that it's worth the investment.
5: Wait, who are you?
4: It's Kincaid.
3: I'm Dallas.
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2: For years, scientists have been studying the association between depression and dementia. As you might expect, the relationship is complicated. But there's this new study out of the UK which found it's not just broad strokes. There are six symptoms of depression that are especially correlated with dementia risk years later. Number one, losing confidence in yourself. Two, not being able to face up to your problems. Three, not feeling warmth or affection from other people. Four, feeling nervous and anxious all the time. Five, not being satisfied with the way tasks are carried out. And finally, six, difficulty concentrating. What we could be seeing here is the impact of people becoming less social, or that certain changes in the brain lead to both depression and dementia. But dementia takes longer to manifest. If you notice these symptoms, talk to your doctor about it. I'm Dr. Sanjay Gupta, helping you live a better life.
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1: Good morning, a breezy and warm afternoon with a high of 90 degrees in Albuquerque, 84 in Santa Fe, a late storm and rain chance, 53 the low tonight in Santa Fe, 58 in Albuquerque. More on your extended forecast at KOAT.com.
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along with Co Wetzel in the Rocky Mountain Low. Speaking of Co, he'll be opening up for Jelly Roll on Friday at Boots in the Park. He'll go on stage 8:15, so can't wait to see him. It's Justin Moore now.

Hey, big shout out to Jessica over at St. Jude. She came in from Phoenix to visit with us. You know, thanks to you, we helped raise $200,000 plus last year. She brought us a nice gift, Biscoffs from Arizona. They were biscochitos.

0: 92.3 KRST, New Mexico's number one country. I'm Bobby G. Hey, big shout out to Anthony over at Chicol Haystack. Yesterday, Mandy and I were, you know, complaining that, you know, we had nothing to wear for Boots in the Park, especially when we go on to introduce, you know, I think we're introducing Tyler Hubbard on Saturday and I think Co Wetzel on Friday. Anyways, thanks to Chicol Haystack, they fixed that. So now I won't be wearing my Texas Rangers jersey because that's all I have.
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All right, so coming up here in just a few minutes, I'm going to have that national keyword for that flyaway to see Post Malone and Jelly Roll for their big-ass stadium tour. You get to pick the city, airfare, hotel, VIP tickets to the show, meet and greets. 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

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We got flights, hotels, tickets. You pick the skyline, pack a bag. 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

0: Kincaid and Dallas. I also prefer soda at room temperature. And this all stems from since I was 9 years old, I burp louder.
1: That's why.
0: Yeah, the carbonation works better for me. I burp so much louder when soda is at room temperature.
1: Of course.
0: And you chug it from a can. And that can in the fridge, you burp. I'm telling you, the volume is 3 times louder. 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And then, you know, text me on your way home. 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
16: Across the country right now, at this very moment, there are probably arguments taking place about who's doing more of the housework, the homework, the shuttling of kids from this activity to that. It's true. By and large, women do more of this than men. But doesn't have to be that way. And if you and your spouse can level that playing field, it's going to make both of you and your kids happier. Psychologist Yelena Kecmanovic says this might be how you get there. As hard as it might be at first, try to think of your partner like a teammate, not an adversary. Learn how to do some of the chores your partner does to get a better understanding of how much effort something takes. And finally, take the time to acknowledge what the other person is doing. And every now and then, even express your appreciation. That'll go a long way. I'm Dr. Sanjay Gupta, helping you live a better life.
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2: Good morning, a breezy and warm afternoon with a high of 90 degrees in Albuquerque, 84 in Santa Fe, a late storm and rain chance, 53 the low tonight in Santa Fe, 58 in Albuquerque. More on your extended forecast at KOAT.com.
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right, we're about 10 minutes away from you and someone you love going to Boots in the Park. I got 2-day passes. We'll give that away right after Cody Johnson's The Fall, right here on KRSD. It's hard.

92.3 KRST, New Mexico's number one country. All right, 2 day passes to Boots in the Park. Caller number 9 right now, 505-243-9292. Good luck.

0: Rusty. You're caller number 9. Did I lose you? Are you there?
1: I'm here.
0: Hi, who's this?
1: This is Linda.
0: Linda, you are caller number 9. I have 2 tickets. These are 2-day passes to see Jelly Roll on Friday and Post Malone on Saturday at Boots in the Park, and you are going
1: to
0: be there.
1: Oh, I can't believe it. I've been trying so hard to win tickets.
0: Well, it paid off. See, persistence does pay.
1: Wow, I can't believe it.
0: Oh, my goodness. Well, I hope that you have a great time. We're going to be out there, so make sure you come by and say hello to us. 30 artists all weekend long. This is the biggest event of the year, and you're going to be there.
1: I just can't believe it. Well, this is the first time I've ever won tickets.
0: You can never say that you never won anything ever again.
1: Right?
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8: A Better Life with Dr. Sanjay Gupta.
9: If you are the parent of an infant, it can be really hard to find baby foods that are truly healthy for your child. According to a new study out of UNC Chapel Hill, almost 3/4 of baby foods are ultra-processed and may contain additives that are linked to potential health problems later in life. The study's lead author said, what shocked her was that the top ingredient in 71% of these baby foods wasn't a fruit or vegetable. It was one or more additives that babies' guts are not fully developed enough to be able to handle. Eating the right food at this stage of life is so important because this is when children begin developing dietary preferences for the rest of their lives. So take the extra time to look at the ingredient labels on the foods you are buying. You're going to want short lists and also ingredients that you recognize. I'm Dr. Sanjay Gupta, helping you live a better life.
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Going to be a great show. 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
9: Good morning, a breezy and warm afternoon with a high of 90 degrees in Albuquerque, 84 in Santa Fe, a late storm and rain chance, 53 the low tonight in Santa Fe, 58 in Albuquerque. More on your extended forecast at KOAT.com.
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0: The ACMs are on Sunday, and this guy's got 4 nods, including his first nod for Male Artist of the Year and Artist Songwriter of the Year. It's Riley Green. One of his latest, it's Change My Mind on KRST.
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92.3 KRST, New Mexico's number one country lunchtime on a Wednesday. That means it's time for another The Mini Mandy Minute. 6.5 minutes from right now. First, Morgan Wallen, Eric Church. Men made a bomb on KRST.

0: May 27th, Sandia Resort and Casino. Bailey Zimmerman's going to be a good show.
1: Have you ever seen him?
0: I've never seen Bailey.
1: No.
0: No, and I don't think, well, I mean, I'm trying to think if he's ever been
1: here. He's never been here.
0: Never been to Albuquerque?
1: I've gotten to see him a few places. He's an Alicia's favorite.
0: Really?
1: Yeah, she loves him.
0: She's going to the show, obviously?
1: Oh, yeah.
0: Oh, okay.
1: Oh, yeah.
0: All right.
1: Yeah. He's very hyper.
0: So is he like an entertainer?
1: Oh, I don't even think the stage is going to be
0: contain
1: big
0: him?
1: Enough for him. Like, I think he's going to be like on the seats and the crowd.
0: Is he like a sober Luke Bryan? Inebriated Luke Bryan, but sober.
1: You know, I wouldn't be surprised if like we caught him running through the casino.
0: Oh, really?
1: Like, on the balcony.
0: Oh,
1: like,
0: my
1: on
0: gosh.
1: The golf course.
0: Oh, that's going to be
1: and
0: a lot
1: then
0: of fun.
1: He takes off his clothes.
0: Well, all right. Well,
1: so I mean.
0: So you'll be there.
1: May 27th.
2: Kincaid and Dallas. We're speaking with people who were given family heirlooms. Some of it can be downright creepy. Like the porcelain dolls, Lisa. Who handed you these?
3: It was my grandmother. They were really beautiful, but they just had those faces like in a fairy movie.
4: Yeah, they remind me of the Chucky doll.
2: What was his catchphrase? I forget it. Yeah. Hey, who wants to party? I forget what he said. Oh, somebody said, Kincaid, do you want to party? It was Jeffrey Dahmer always asked his victim.
4: Yeah.
2: No, that's not what Chucky said.
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know about you, but it felt like yesterday was Boots in the Park last year. Time goes by so fast. Eddie Haskell has a couple of more two-day passes. He'll give those away. I'm thinking about 4:30 is about when he usually does that, so don't go anywhere. Speaking of time ticking, it's Justin Moore.

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Hey, we still got that trip to see Post Malone and Jelly Roll. You get to fly to any city that you want where they're doing their big stadium tour. Eddie Haskell has another keyword for you. That's in about an hour from right now. First, it's Jason Aldean on 92.3 KRS.

day, Potts Farm was a place to go. Load a truck up, hit the dirt road. Jumped the barbed wire, spread the word. Light the bonfire and call the girls. King in the can and the Marlboro man. Jack and Jim were a few good men. Where you learn how to kiss and cuss and fight too. Better watch out for the boys in blue. And all this small town, he said, she said. Ain't it funny how rumors spread? 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Man, that talk is getting old. You better mind your business, man. Watch your mouth. Before I have to knock that loud mouth out. I'm tired of talking, man. Y'all ain't listening. Them old dudes.

0: So this weekend, I'm really looking forward to not only Boots in the Park on Friday and Saturday, but it's the ACM Awards, and they're back in Vegas, by the way. You may remember we were in Frisco, Texas last year, but now they're back in Vegas. It'll be aired on Prime, so you'll get a chance to see that. Chris Stapleton, there's some big artists that could set some records. You have Chris Stapleton that could surpass the King, George Strait, for most wins for male artists. Luke Combs, that guy, he might earn the Triple Crown Award. Miranda Lambert, she could extend her Song of the Year record as well. And, of course, Shania is going to be hosting the ACM's 61st ACM Awards this weekend in Vegas.
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6: What are the chances you are listening to this while drinking a nice hot cup of coffee? If so, don't let me stop you. For years, we've been reporting on the health benefits of coffee, and that's not going to stop today. A new study, this one out of Harvard School of Public Health, found that coffee and tea could help lower your risk of developing dementia. People who enjoyed 1 to 3 caffeinated cups a day saw the biggest impact. In addition to the caffeine, coffee contains hundreds of bioactive compounds that can influence inflammation, glucose metabolism, vascular function, and oxidative stress. It's also possible coffee drinkers might be doing other things that keep them healthy. Eating a more balanced diet, getting plenty of exercise, sleep, not smoking, or drinking too much alcohol. And finally, staying socially active. I'm Dr. Sanjay Gupta, helping you live a better life.
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10: Good morning, a breezy and warm afternoon with a high of 90 degrees in Albuquerque, 84 in Santa Fe, a late storm and rain chance, 53 the low tonight in Santa Fe, 58 in Albuquerque. More on your extended forecast at KOAT.com.
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at about 10:15 on Friday. Talking about this guy, it's Jelly Roll. Yeah, Boots in the Park, 2 days away. Can you believe it? 92.3 KRST, and I hope we see you there.

So all next week, I think we're giving away tickets to see this guy. And maybe Darius Rucker. But I'm not supposed to know that. So I'm just speculating right now for you. It's Luke Bryan on KRSD.

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7: If you're someone who isn't super active, just thinking about the amount of exercise you're supposed to get every week can feel daunting. 75 minutes of vigorous exercise, 150 minutes of moderate intensity exercise. It's a lot. But I have some good news for you in the form of a recent study out of Norway. Researchers found that for most sedentary people, getting just 5 more minutes of meaningful movement a day had a statistically significant impact on their expected lifespan. So did reducing the amount of time they sat every day by just 30 minutes. That's not to say that this bare minimum is what you should aspire to, but I think it's a good reminder that doing something is always better than doing nothing. The point is, just get started. Work just a little bit more movement into your daily routine, and don't even think of it as exercise. I'm Dr. Sanjay Gupta, helping you live a better life.
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92.3 KRST, New Mexico's number one country. I'm Bobby G. That's going to do it for me. Eddie Haskell is in next. He'll be in at 2 o'clock with your tickets for Boots in the Park. 2-day passes. He'll do that at 4:30. Be good to each other. Take care of each other. Come on out to Sandia Resort and Casino. I'll be there live this afternoon from 5 to 7. We'll see you then.

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1: The one thing that I'd want to wear, you're going to laugh.
2: What?
1: A spacesuit that was worn in space. I'd want to put a spacesuit
2: on.
1: But again, we didn't have any, you know, chubby astronauts. You don't see a lot of husky astronauts. You didn't see an Artemis 2. There was an Artemis 2 XL.
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0: Better Life with Dr. Sanjay Gupta.
1: If you are the parent of an infant, it can be really hard to find baby foods that are truly healthy for your child. According to a new study out of UNC Chapel Hill, almost three-quarters of baby foods are ultra-processed and may contain additives that are linked to potential health problems later in life. The study's lead author said what shocked her was that the top ingredient in 71% of these baby foods wasn't a fruit or vegetable, it was one or more additives that babies' guts are not fully developed enough to be able to handle. Eating the right food at this stage of life is so important because this is when children begin developing dietary preferences for the rest of their lives. So take the extra time to look at the ingredient labels on the foods you are buying. You're going to want short lists and also ingredients that you recognize. I'm Dr. Sanjay Gupta, helping you live a better life.
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8: Mostly cloudy with a chance for a few sprinkles before 9 p.m., but not too cold. 59 Albuquerque, 53 Santa Fe. Then tomorrow we're sunny and hot again, but watch for that breeze in the afternoon. 89 Albuquerque, 83 Santa Fe. I'm meteorologist Olga Breeze for KOAT7.
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You got a Morgan Wallen song. You're like, that's going to be a hit. Hey, let's put Ella Langley on it, too. 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
11: If you are the parent of an infant, it can be really hard to find baby foods that are truly healthy for your child. According to a new study out of UNC Chapel Hill, almost three-quarters of baby foods are ultra-processed and may contain additives that are linked to potential health problems later in life. The study's lead author said what shocked her was that the top ingredient in 71% of these baby foods wasn't a fruit or vegetable. It was one or more additives that babies' guts are not fully developed enough to be able to handle. Eating the right food at this stage of life is so important because this is when children begin developing dietary preferences for the rest of their lives. So take the extra time to look at the ingredient labels on the foods you are buying. You're going to want short lists and also ingredients that you recognize. I'm Dr. Sanjay Gupta, helping you live a better life.
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0: 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I've got Boots in the Park tickets this afternoon. 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
2: Traffic right now, you're going to see some slowdowns, I-25 near the construction zone. Be sure to watch your speed in both directions there. Also, westbound I-40 as you approach the interchange. A little bit of a slowdown there. Paseo, Alameda, and Montaño, those river crossings all look good. See an accident? Call the Traffic Tracker hotline at 505-767-9167. I'm Michael Carlisle from the 96.3 News Radio KKOB Traffic Center.
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10: A better life with Dr. Sanjay Gupta.
11: For years, scientists have been studying the association between depression and dementia. As you might expect, the relationship is complicated. But there's this new study out of the UK which found it's not just broad strokes. There are six symptoms of depression that are especially correlated with dementia risk years later. Number one, losing confidence in yourself. Two, not being able to face up to your problems. Three, not feeling warmth or affection from other people. Four, feeling nervous and anxious all the time. Five, not being satisfied with the way tasks are carried out. And finally, six, difficulty concentrating. What we could be seeing here is the impact of people becoming less social, or that certain changes in the brain lead to both depression and dementia. But dementia takes longer to manifest. If you notice these symptoms, talk to your doctor about it. I'm Dr. Sanjay Gupta, helping you live a better life.
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1: Hey, y'all, I'm Luke Bryan with my new song, Country, and She Knows It. It's your music, plus.
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1: If I moved to Nashville today, I would definitely not rent such an expensive apartment. I rented an apartment that I could not afford, and I went broke in 2 months. 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
1: I want people saying at my funeral, one of the best attributes about Kincaid, he was a kind man who responded instantly every time I texted him or left a comment. He got right back. In fact, I had to make sure he was dead by commenting on one of his posts, and he didn't get back to me. 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
4: Traffic right now, you've got slowdowns, I-25, both directions near the construction zone, westbound on I-40, approaching the interchange, traffic moving slow. You've also got a fatal crash involving a motorcyclist at Manal and Richmond. Avoid that area and seek out an alternate route. See an accident? Call the Traffic Tracker hotline at 505-767-9167. I'm Michael Carlisle from the 96.3 News Radio KKOB Traffic Center.
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6: You know, it's interesting. For such a long time, I think people thought about diseases as something that mostly happened later in life. Just in recent years, however, we as a society have really begun to think about preventing certain ailments much, much earlier. Case in point, new study out of Northwestern University School of Medicine found the mid-30s are a major turning point for men's heart health. For women, about a decade later. But for the men, this is the time when you really need to be thinking about your heart health seriously. At a bare minimum, start seeing a primary care doctor once a year just to get your blood pressure and cholesterol checked. You can also look up and then do your best to follow what is known as the American Heart Association's Life's Essential 8. These are things everyone can do to decrease their risk of heart disease. I'm Dr. Sanjay Gupta, helping you live a better life.
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4: Well, traffic right now, we are seeing more slowdowns both directions of I-25 approaching the construction zone. Westbound on I-40 near the interchange, you start to see slow-moving traffic. That's going to last until Coors. Headed west on Paseo approaching the river, you got some slow-moving traffic there. Also, as a reminder, authorities continue to investigate that fatal crash involving a motorcyclist at Manal in Richmond. Avoid that area and seek out an alternate route.
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25: A Better Life with Dr. Sanjay Gupta.
26: If you are the parent of an infant, it can be really hard to find baby foods that are truly healthy for your child. According to a new study out of UNC Chapel Hill, almost three-quarters of baby foods are ultra-processed and may contain additives that are linked to potential health problems later in life. The study's lead author said what shocked her was that the top ingredient in 71% of these baby foods wasn't a fruit or vegetable, it was one or more additives that babies' guts are not fully developed enough to be able to handle. Eating the right food at this stage of life is so important because this is when children begin developing dietary preferences for the rest of their lives. So take the extra time to look at the ingredient labels on the foods you are buying. You're going to want short lists and also ingredients that you recognize. I'm Dr. Sanjay Gupta, helping you live a better life.
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Going to take care of you with a couple of two-day passes for Boots in the Park this weekend. Balloon Fiesta Park, 92.3 KRST. 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

0: KRST, who's this?
1: Elijah.
0: Elijah, you're a winner!
1: Yeah!
0: Boots in the Park, Friday, Saturday at Balloon Fiesta Park. I got a couple of two-day passes for you, my friend.
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0: All right, enjoy the show.
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3: Traffic right now, you've got more slowdowns westbound on I-40. Those start back around Carlisle. They're going to last until Coors. I-25 near the construction zone, you're seeing slowdowns in both directions there. You've got congestion westbound Alameda near 2nd Street. Westbound on Paseo between I-25 and the river, traffic continues to move slow. You've also got congestion headed west on Montaño near Coors. And as a reminder, you've got that fatal crash involving a motorcyclist at Manal in Richmond. Avoid that area and seek out an alternate route.
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15: Should you still work out when you're injured, or should you take it easy? 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I'm Dr. Sanjay Gupta, helping you live a better life.

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1: 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Just play the game one way. You hit a ball in the gap, run. 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
1: Traffic right now, you've got those slowdowns headed west on I-40. They're going to start as you approach Carlisle. They last all the way down until Coors. Be patient going through there. Both directions of I-25 near the construction zone, you got slow-moving traffic. You've also got slowdowns westbound on Paseo between I-25 and the river. Westbound on Alameda, approaching Rio Grande, you've got congestion as you make your way through there. Traffic also moving slow headed west on Montaño near Coors. See an accident? Call the Traffic Tracker hotline at 505-767-9167. I'm Michael Carlisle from the 96.3 News Radio KKOB Traffic Center.
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10: What are the chances you are listening to this while drinking a nice hot cup of coffee? If so, don't let me stop you. For years, we've been reporting on the health benefits of coffee, and that's not going to stop today. A new study, this one out of Harvard School of Public Health, found that coffee and tea could help lower your risk of developing dementia. People who enjoyed 1 to 3 caffeinated cups a day saw the biggest impact. In addition to the caffeine, coffee contains hundreds of bioactive compounds that can influence inflammation, glucose metabolism, vascular function, and oxidative stress. It's also possible coffee drinkers might be doing other things that keep them healthy. Eating a more balanced diet, getting plenty of exercise, sleep, not smoking, or drinking too much alcohol. And finally, staying socially active. I'm Dr. Sanjay Gupta, helping you live a better life.
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1: I don't need to hear anything from anybody. 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Just play the game one way. You hit a ball in the gap, run. 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

92.3 KRST, 505-243-9292. I got a text from David. Wanted to hear this one this afternoon. It's Zach Brown Band on KRST.

0: Kincaid in Dallas. Did you know this, Lark? Dallas went on a rant for 2 months that a bridge is land.
1: A bridge is land.
2: Yep. A bridge is land.
1: What do you mean by that?
2: Well, it's because it's a
0: Don't.
2: You can travel over it.
0: No, a bridge it's not is land. No, it's not. People still love her, even though she thinks a bridge is land.
1: Yeah, I don't know.
0: That's the closest she's going to get to flat Earth. I'm just saying, a bridge is land.
1: That is a flat Earth take right there.
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1: Well, as we take a look at traffic right now, things continue to move slow both directions of I-25 near the construction zone. You've still got slowdowns westbound on I-40 as you approach Carlisle. Those last until Coors. Headed west on Alameda, starting around 2nd Street, you've got congestion. Westbound Paseo between I-25 and the river, traffic's moving slow there. You've also got congestion westbound on Montaño. That's going to start right around Rio Grande. It'll last until Coors.
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10: A better life with Dr. Sanjay Gupta.
11: If you are the parent of an infant, it can be really hard to find baby foods that are truly healthy for your child. According to a new study out of UNC Chapel Hill, almost three-quarters of baby foods are ultra-processed and may contain additives that are linked to potential health problems later in life. The study's lead author said what shocked her was that the top ingredient in 71% of these baby foods wasn't a fruit or vegetable, it was one or more additives that babies' guts are not fully developed enough to be able to handle. Eating the right food at this stage of life is so important because this is when children begin developing dietary preferences for the rest of their lives. So take the extra time to look at the ingredient labels on the foods you are buying. You're going to want short lists and also ingredients that you recognize. I'm Dr. Sanjay Gupta, helping you live a better life.
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1: 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Or is it just one of those things that make us sports fans?
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